0: breaches. 4 days of hearings will take place this week in Devonport, with evidence to be given by the mother of one of the children who died, as well as representatives from Ambulance Tasmania, Tasmania Police and the Department of Health. The hearings are due to continue later this year and early next year. A separate class action from the impacted families has been launched.
1: Tasmania Police says it's delivered a major blow to organised crime in Tasmania and made what it believes to be the largest single seizure of methamphetamine in the state's history. Two vehicles were intercepted at a beachside car park near Burnie on Friday, where it's alleged the 17 kilograms of the drug ice with an estimated street value of $8.5 million was seized. Other subsequent searches also locating around $100,000 in cash believed to be linked to trafficking drugs into the state. A 41-year-old Hobart man who's alleged to be a member of an outlaw motorcycle group and a 40-year-old from New South Wales have been charged with trafficking in controlled substances and will front the Devonport Magistrates Court today. The investigation is ongoing. Authorities have confirmed the fire threat to Tasmania has eased after a day of high fire activity across the state yesterday. The main focus of today's firefighting activities will be at Seven Mile Beach and Colebrook in the south. Smoke alerts remain in place for Dodgers Ferry, Carlton, Seven Mile Beach and Oatlands. Investigations into the potential cause of the fires will start today. And BYD has issued a safety recall in Australia. The vehicle brand has recalled more than 32,000 of its Shark 6 Ute due to spare wheels falling off. It affects models built between August 2024 and June 2026.
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1: Your sport check now. Freo wants Wolfie time to ring around the MCG during the grand final. The Dockers will ask the AFL to signal the crowd activation in Saturday's clash with the Lions. Defender Oscar McDonald is confident the Purple Army will bring the noise either way.
3: It does sort of give you a little bit of goosebumps when you think of it, experience it in previous games, but if they do get it across the line, they do, but I'm sure the Freo contingent over there will be loud enough. It'll create a Wolfie time if there isn't even a Wolfie time allowed.
1: And the Tasmanian Tigers have won their first game of the One Day Cup, defeating Western Australia by 9 wickets in Perth. Jordan Silk won the toss and sent the hosts into bat. Riley Meredith and Bo Webster keeping them to 115 in 30 overs. Then showing them how it's done, the Tigers with 1 for 117 in just 16 overs. Mitch Owen netting 43 in opener. Caleb Jewell ending on 41, not out. Tasmania's next match is against South Australia on Wednesday. I'm Ebony Ablett. That's the latest news and sport.
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6: Forecast for your Monday, partly cloudy today, slight chance of a shower, beautiful, mostly sunny afternoon. We're heading for a top of 14 degrees today, top of 15 there for your Tuesday, partly cloudy, some light winds, and into your Wednesday, beautiful sunny day and a top of 15 degrees. It's currently sitting on 10 degrees across the coast.
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1: You're just like my favourite song going round, round my head. 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

0: Hey, good morning. It's the Northwest Coast favourite hits, CFM. It's Raven with you and welcome to Monday, the 21st of September. I hope you had an absolutely wonderful weekend. 1-300-655-922 is the number if you'd like to get into contact today. But over the weekend, I kind of didn't get up to too much. I did clear out my house a little bit over the weekend and I'm just trying to get rid of anything that I just don't need, because I just feel like my house has gotten overly cluttered over the last couple of years, and I've had enough. I just want to be able to walk into every room and have all of my floors cleared and everything put away, but that is very hard as an ADHD person to actually accomplish, but we're trying to make it happen. But then on the flip side, I realized I needed a little bit of R&R this weekend, because you know how sometimes you get so busy that you don't realize how tired you're actually getting until you stop? And that was very much what happened to me. So a lot of rest happened, which was great, had some naps, caught up, and now I feel alive again, which is fantastic for a Monday. Hey, we've got loads more of your favourite hits on the way. We've got Miley's newest, plus The Offspring, and a bit of Tay-Tay, and loads more. Stick around, you're on Z.
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0: It's the North West Coast favourite hit, CFM. Good morning. It's Raven with you for your Monday. And a super important part of your Monday, I would imagine, and probably every day, is your cup of coffee. We're in the voting phase of Battle of the Brews. A big thank you to everyone who nominated and has voted so far. You can vote as many times as you like as well, because there's the top 10 there, but we need to figure out who deserves that top spot. So head to cfmtaz.com.au to vote for your favourite now. It's Battle of the Brews, brought to you by CFM, the Northwest Coast favourite hits. And speaking of, Sam Fender and Olivia Dean is next. Alongside some Metro Boomin. You're on C.
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And they're normally pretty good when they come up. 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Hey, on the way, we've got some Green Day for you. Harry Styles. James Hype. And loads more after 11 o'clock. News is next.

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9: Good morning, I'm Ebony Applett. Police have interrupted a major crime operation, taking what's believed to be the largest single haul of the drug ice off of our streets. Jane Drew reports.
10: Officers have discovered 17 kilos of methamphetamine after intercepting two vehicles at a beachside car park in Burnie in the state's northwest last Friday. The haul is estimated to have a street value of $8.5 million. Police say a 40-year-old man from New South Wales and a 41-year-old man from Hobart with alleged ties to outlaw motorcycle groups are now in custody. Subsequent searches also uncovering $100,000 in cash, which authorities allege is linked to trafficking in the state. Men have been charged with trafficking in controlled substances and have been detained in custody to appear in the Devonport Magistrates Court today.
9: The first day of hearings of the coronial inquest into the Hillcrest Primary School Jumping Castle tragedy have commenced in Devonport. The inquest before Coroner Olivia McTaggart this morning, looking into the placement of the jumping castle and saw balls at the primary school in December 2021. To Federal Politics, Angus Taylor spent the morning spruiking his latest plan to lower petrol prices. The Federal Opposition Leader wants to slash the tobacco excise, which would surprisingly see a rise in cigarette sales, and then use those profits to cut the fuel excise. He's told Nine it can begin today if Labor supports it.
11: Prices have gone up sharply in the last week. This is an ongoing permanent structure we're putting in place. It's fuel price relief, a fuel price shield when the price spikes, and the government can join us today in getting on with it.
9: And this summer is shaping up to be one of the hottest on record. Aussies are being told to prepare for heat and thunderstorms, as well as a heightened bushfire risk. The severe weather season runs from October through until April next year. Hot!
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9: Your sport check now, where history is on the line when Fremantle battle Brisbane in Saturday's AFL Grand Final. The Dockers are chasing their maiden flag. The Lions are hunting a second three-peat at the G. Their last finishing up in 2003. Freo defender Luke Ryan says they're bracing for a fierce contest.
12: Obviously, well experienced, won the last two flags. Just the physicality, desperation, real hard contest team, and looking forward to it.
9: And after a winless NBL blitz, the Tasmania Jack Jumpers take to the court tonight for the first game of this regular NBL season. They face South East Melbourne Phoenix at My State Bank Arena at 7:30 p.m. I'm Ebony Ablett. That's the latest news and sport.
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14: Forecast for your Monday. Partly cloudy today, slight chance of a shower, mostly sunny afternoon actually, and a top of 14 degrees. Top of 15 there for your Tuesday, partly cloudy, some light winds. And into your Wednesday, beautiful sunny day there and a top of 15 degrees. It's currently sitting on 11 degrees across the coast.
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0: It's Northwest Coast favourite hits, CFM. It's Raven with you. Good morning and a happy Monday. Now, the Bernie Show is just around the corner. It's only a couple of weeks away. We're heading along. We would love to see you there as well. It's one of the most fun traditions, I think, every single year. It's always a great couple of days, whether you're looking forward to checking out the 7BU Animal Nursery or enjoying the rise at CFM Sideshow Alley or indulging in some classic show treats. We've got your family day sorted, and in fact, if you are planning on heading along and you haven't got your tickets yet, if you'd like a double pass to head along, maybe you give me a call right now, 1-300-655-922, if you'd like to head along to the Bernie Show on us. We've got more of your favourites up next with Shaboozy, Miles Smith, Vance Joy, Prince, and more. You're on C.
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7: Hey there, I'm Ebony Ablett. Tasmania Police has seized what it believes to be the single largest seizure of methamphetamine in the state's history during an intercept at a beachside car park near Burnie on Friday. It's alleged 17 kilograms of the drug ice, estimated to have a street value of $8.5 million, was seized, authorities describing it as a major blow to organised crime in the state. Two men, a 40-year-old from New South Wales and a 41-year-old from Hobart, who is also alleged to be a member of an outlaw motorcycle group, have been charged with trafficking in controlled substances to Front Court in Devonport today. A coronial inquest into the Hillcrest Jumping Castle tragedy is underway in Devonport. Jane Drew reports.
8: 5 years on from the horrific incident, which claimed the lives of six children and seriously injured three others at Hillcrest Primary School in the Northwest, a long-awaited inquest will examine the circumstances of the deaths. The inquest was delayed while legal proceedings took place, with the operator of the jumping castle found not guilty in 2025 of criminal workplace health and safety breaches. 4 days of hearings will take place this week in Devonport, with evidence to be given by the mother of one of the children who died, as well as representatives from Ambulance Tasmania, Tasmania Police and the Department of Health. The hearings are due to continue later this year and early next year. A separate class action from the impacted families has been launched.
7: The state government has released its draft greyhound racing transition plan, providing what it says is a structured, fair and considered pathway for the phasing out of the sport, ensuring the welfare of racing greyhounds and support for industry participants. Racing Minister Roger Yench says they're working to provide legislative councillors with as much information as they can, no date yet for when the legislation to phase out greyhound racing will return back to the upper house for debate. And a major step forward for a northern development today, with the company behind the Birchalls redevelopment in Launceston to break ground on a new play space in the Brisbane Street Mall. It's said to be a permanent new feature and the first step towards the redevelopment of the iconic Birchalls building, which will see retail and residential spaces. Construction is expected to take several months to complete the play space.
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7: Your sport check now. Lockie Neal's spotless record could be the Lions' best hope of having the midfielder cleared to play in the AFL Grand Final. Brisbane will go to the tribunal to fight his one-match ban for striking Hawk Jack Ginnivan in the prelim. His teammate Charlie Cameron's told Seven he's still on a high after Saturday's thrilling win.
9: Pretty crazy. One of the best games I've probably been a part of and witness, so yeah, it's pretty surreal.
7: And the Jack Jumpers take to the court at My State Bank Arena tonight for the first game of the NBL season. They'll be without Bryce Hamilton as well as Ben Eyre for the game, with decisions on the inclusion of Josh Bannon and Anthony Drimmick to be made as late as an hour before the game. Tip-off against South East Melbourne is at 7:30. I'm Ebony Ablett. That's the latest news and sport.
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12: Partly cloudy via Monday, slight chance of a shower. We're heading for a top of 14 degrees today. Top of 15 there for your Tuesday, mostly sunny. And into your Wednesday, beautiful sunny day and a top of 16 degrees. 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
5: Let's line up the unforgettable hits that'll have you singing before you know it. Let's rewind with the Throwback Lunch.
12: It's time to throw it back to our favourites of the 80s, the 90s and the early 2000s. And we're going to kick things off today in January of 1988 with Trinidadian British singer Billy Ocean. Now, this one was released as the first single from his seventh studio album, Tear Down These Walls. Part of its popularity lay in its music video, which features animation mixed with live action sequences. The saxophone solo is performed by Vernon Jeffrey Smith, and this was Ocean's third and final US number one single. It topped the US Billboard Hot 100. It was also his seventh and most recent single to reach the US top 10. It also peaked at number one in seven other countries, including Canada, where it was the country's most successful single of 1988. Here it is. It's Billy Ocean. Get out of my dreams. Get into my car. Kicking off our Throwback Lunch.

0: And we're wrapping up our throwback lunch there in April of 1999 with American boy band Backstreet Boys. That one was the lead single from their third studio album, Millennium, and it is their signature song. Commercially, it reached number one in more than 25 different countries, including Austria, Germany, Italy, New Zealand, Switzerland, and the UK. It topped the Eurochart Hot 100 for 7 consecutive weeks, and in the US, it peaked at number 6 on the Billboard Hot 100 for 8 non-consecutive weeks, which is absolutely crazy. Hey, we're going to get back into your favourites with One Direction. So get out a Smokey Moe grab. And Samba. It's next on C.
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0: It's North West Coast favourite hit, CFM. It's Raven with you. Now, if you are a mum and you'd like to get a little bit more fit, perhaps, or get out and get some fresh air, maybe make a few new friends, every Tuesday morning from 10 a.m, the Mum Connection hosts a casual walking group for mums in Burnie, meeting at West Beach near the octopus statues. You can come along and join in, whether you've got the baby in the pram, toddler on a bike, kids at school or care, all mums are welcome. There's no cost and no pressure, just a walk and a chat with people who understand exactly where you're at. So get along if you'd like, every Tuesday morning, 10 a.m, Burnie, West Beach, octopus statues. Okay, got it, get it, good, okay, great, yes. On the way, it's Timberland. Plus Stella Lefty. You're on C.
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0: It's Northwest Coast favourite hit, CFM. It's Raven with you. Happy Monday. I hope it's been a good one. Productive, perhaps, maybe positive, happy. We hope so. Hey, I'm going to check in with the latest in news headlines now. We'll come back with more of your favourite tracks. I've got Matchbox 20 in there. Bruno Mars. Plus Meghan Trainor. And loads more to come after 1 o'clock. You're on Say.
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8: Hello, I'm Michaela Carr. Four more sea lions, including a pup, have tested positive for bird flu in South Australia. The mammals were among several found dead on the Pages Island, southwest of Adelaide. There was also a mass mortality event involving crested terns on the islands, with about 900 discovered. A mother is now considered a suspect after a child died and two others were critically injured in a stabbing attack in the Blue Mountains west of Sydney. Deputy Police Commissioner Peter McKenna says the woman, who was also critically injured, is the centre of their investigation. He's also told Nine support is being provided for the officers who were the first to arrive on scene.
9: That is the worst type of scene you could ever ask to go to for any emergency service person.
8: One Nation remains the most preferred political party in Australia. The latest news poll shows primary support for the party is now 30%, ahead of Labor on 27 and the Coalition on 19. One Nation MP Barnaby Joyce telling Seven they're not getting too carried away with the figures.
9: Polls are an indicator and they're not a vote, and we don't get carried away with ourselves. We believe that you just stay humble and keep trying to do the job and show what is actually required, a substantial change in behaviour.
8: A further blow for mortgage holders, with CommBank saying the Reserve Bank will hike the cash rate next week after previously tipping no rise until November. And summer is shaping up to be one of the hottest on record, with heat and thunderstorms as well as a heightened risk of bushfires.
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8: The Dockers will decide today if they'll request Warfie time during Saturday's grand final against Brisbane. In turn, the Lions are expected to ask the league to play Country Roads when Charlie Cameron goals. And Newcastle skipper Kalyn Ponga is talking up the mindset of his side. Yesterday's win over the Warriors secured them a preliminary final showdown with Penrith.
10: So many times we've had injuries, you know, had to overcome adversity and challenges, and we've handled that pretty well, and no doubt same with next week.
8: That's the latest news and sport.
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13: Partly cloudy via Monday, slight chance for shower. We're heading for a top of 14 degrees today. Top of 15 there for your Tuesday, mostly sunny. And into your Wednesday, beautiful sunny day and a top of 16 degrees. Get your new sport and weather anytime at cfmtas.com.au and listen to CFM anywhere, anytime on the free iHeart app.
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0: It's the Northwest Coast's favourite hit, CFM. Raven are with you for your Monday. 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

0: It's the North West Coast favourite hit, CFM. Raven with you, taking you through this Monday. Now, if you somehow missed the headline, something absolutely crazy happened across the weekend. A new cat species was discovered for the first time in 100 years. So the proposed name for it is the Lepidus tilcao. It's a feline. It's smaller than the average house cat. So like a house cat, but mini. It's covered in leopard-like spots and it's got little rounded ears. So it kind of looks a little bit like a cheetah, a little bit like a leopard, but itty bitty tiny weeny little kitten. And it's so cute. So apparently it's native to Bolivia's youngest forest ecoregion. It began as a call from a wildlife sanctuary about a weird cat. It led to some study and then they identified that, no, it actually isn't just a weird house cat. It is a completely different species entirely, which is absolutely amazing. So I feel like this was the good feel news that we needed for 2026. A new cat species has been discovered. And all is right with the world again. On the way is The Offspring. Plus Taylor Swift. And some Miles Smith in there too. You're on C.
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0: It's the North West Coast favourite hit, CFM Raven, with you. Just about to wrap things up. Thanks so much for hanging out today. It's been a really, really good day. I've had a wonderful day, actually. You know when you just start off the week and you're in a good mood and everything just seems to be going right? Touch all the wood and make sure hopefully that still continues throughout the rest of the week. But I hope you're having an excellent day as well and you're getting those wins. Hey, Jess is in next to take you through the rest of your afternoon. She's got this for you. Some Beyonce, Teddy Swims, Nicky, Orr and Daisy. 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You're on C. Bye for now.
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2: Hello, I'm Michaela Carr. Australia's population is expected to reach more than 39 million by 2066. The government has released its intergenerational report showing for the first time deaths are expected to outweigh births. The Treasurer, Jim Chalmers, says they're prepared for that economic shift and there's an upside.
3: It's welcome recognition of the quality of our universal healthcare and the contribution that older people make. And it's worth every dollar of extra pressure that it puts on our budgets.
2: South Australia's bird flu toll has gone up again. This time another four sea lions have tested positive. The mammals, including a pup, were discovered on the Pages Islands, southwest of Adelaide. CommBank has changed its tune on interest rates and is now predicting a hike when the RBA meets next week. The bank had been punting on a rise in November. The Coalition is defending its plan to fund a cut to the fuel excise by slashing the tobacco excise. The Deputy Liberal Leader, Jane Hume, has told News 24 for cutting the tobacco excise would raise more money to pay for its policy.
4: Believe it or not, the cut to the tobacco excise is actually revenue positive. And that way we can pay for any change that needs to happen to the fuel excise. It's a win-win for Australians.
2: And a man in his 20s has died in country New South Wales after hitting a goalpost while being towed on a quad bike. The accident happened on a reserve at Osborne, west of Wagga Wagga, yesterday afternoon.
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2: A former Fremantle captain will present the Premiership Cup to the Dockers if they beat Brisbane in the AFL Grand Final. Sean McManus will be on standby to hand the trophy to Justin Longmuir and Alex Pearce on Saturday. He played 228 games for Frio across 14 seasons. In the NRL, the Roosters admit the Dolphins' backline will be tough to spot in Friday night's preliminary final in Brisbane. The Finns have the third best attacking record so far this season. That's the latest news and sport.
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7: We've got fine and mostly sunny conditions expected for the remainder of our afternoon. A bit windy once again, and we're reaching for 14 degrees. Rather chilly overnight, down to 3 degrees tonight. But Tuesday looks a little better. Fine and mostly sunny, 15 on the way. Same for Wednesday and up to 16 degrees on Thursday. We'll keep you in the loop with everything happening locally at cfmtas.com.au.
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0: think of me. The Northwest Coast favourite hits, CFM with Jess. Good afternoon. Welcome to your Monday. We are back into it for a brand new week. That was the new one from Dasha. It's called Memo, just added to our playlist. Beyonce in the mix for you there as well. All right, up next, we've got Sam Smith, Bryan Adams. We're mixing things up, a little bit of old and a little bit of new at the moment here on CFM. Happy Monday.
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0: West Coast favourite hits on CFM. Jess with you this afternoon. Welcome to your Monday arvo. I want to give a shout out to the Running Beyond the Rainbow team, a group of midwives from the maternity unit at the Northwest Regional Hospital. This October, they're stepping outside the hospital and onto the coastal ultra pathway in La Trobe to make a difference running for a cause. This is raising awareness and support for families affected by miscarriage, stillbirth and neonatal loss. So it's a really important cause, one that's incredibly close to my heart. I want to give a shout out to all the work that they are doing, and they're also hosting a raffle with some incredible prizes. So this needs to be mentioned. There's some amazing prizes up for grabs, including a 3-day family pass to Good Gum Nuts. We've got a $500 voucher for the Cove, 2-night stay at Boat Harbour. These prizes are absolutely epic. So they've obviously put a heap of work into this one. Each ticket sold will help them to continue supporting local families experiencing pregnancy and infant loss, while also creating a new beautiful environment there at the hospital. They're looking at creating a multi-purpose birth suite that can be used for both bereavement and a calming birthing space as well. So, like I say, it's on super close to my heart, as I know it is of so many other women on the coast. So wanted to give them a big shout out. They're doing amazing things there, and we've got all the info on our website if you would like to grab a ticket in that amazing raffle. So many great prizes up for grabs. cfmtaz.com.au for more.
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0: the Northwest Coast favourite hits on CFM. It's Jess taking you through your afternoon. Hopefully you've had a wonderful start to your working week. 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Alrighty, we have got our Friday pizza party up for grabs every week, and Prize Giving Friday is rolling around quicker and quicker every week, so make sure you're in the running to win. 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Thanks to our friends at Valentino's, free pizza for your weekend. 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We are officially into that week, and it's a busy one, isn't it? So much going on. 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
8: Hello, I'm Michaela Carr. A Senate inquiry has recommended Australians be able to text 000 in an emergency. The probe was sparked after the deadly Optus outage in September last year, but was expanded as more 000 failures were revealed. The report is also recommending the mandating of domestic call roaming and compensation for those affected by outages. The cost of Australia's ageing population will eat up one third of the government's health spending. That's according to the Intergenerational report, which has also found Australia's population is expected to reach more than 39 million by 2066. The Treasurer, Jim Chalmers, says the government is preparing now.
9: The number of Australians over 85 will triple by the mid-60s, putting further demand on health services.
8: The trial of former New South Wales policeman Beau Lamar Condon is underway in Sydney, where he's pleaded not guilty to shooting dead couple Jesse Baird and Luke Davies in 2024. The Perth beach, where a 63-year-old man was taken by a shark last week, has been reopened. Greg O'Neill was swimming 15 metres offshore at Sorrento when he was attacked on Friday. Four sea lions, including a pup, are the latest to test positive to bird flu in South Australia. And more than 900 crested terns have also died in a mass mortality event. And the son of supermodel Cindy Crawford has reportedly died. According to Entertainment News TMC, 27-year-old Presley Gerber had been in rehab in Los Angeles.
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8: A nervous wait for the Lions to see if Lachie Neale can play in Saturday's grand final. He copped a one-match ban for punching Hawthorn's Jack Ginnivan in the prelim. Teammate Levi Ashcroft says Neale's inclusion is imperative.
10: It'd be a huge loss. One of our best players, you know, really crucial to our midfield and to our ball-winning ability and clearance.
8: And in the NRL, the Roosters are yet to confirm with a halfback Sam Walker will make his return for Friday's prelim against the Dolphins. He's been out for a month with an ankle injury. That's the latest news and sport.
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15: We've got fine and mostly sunny conditions expected for the remainder of our afternoon. A bit windy once again, and we're reaching for 14 degrees. Rather chilly overnight, down to 3 degrees tonight. But Tuesday looks a little better. Fine and mostly sunny, 15 on the way. Same for Wednesday and up to 16 degrees on Thursday. We'll keep you in the loop with everything happening locally at cfmtaz.com.au.
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0: the Northwest Coast favourite hits on CFM. It's Jess taking you through your afternoon. Welcome to Monday. Plenty coming up this week. Join the team from Not Just Books this Friday evening from 6 o'clock. They've got a special in conversation with rising Australian crime writer Riley James, celebrating her latest novel, The Wreck, a story inspired by real events. If you'd like to head along, it's just $10 to be a part of that event. You'll be able to meet her and have a chat and find out a little bit more about the inspiration behind the novel. We've got more local info at cfmtaz.com.au. That was Justin Bieber teaming up with Nicki Minaj. And on the way next, we've got Amy Shark. New Radicals are in there. Harry Styles. I'm going to Paul Kelly for you as we edge closer to 4 o'clock here on CFM.
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0: the Northwest Coast favourite hits, CFM with Jess. Hello and welcome to your afternoon. It's nearly 4 o'clock, so let's stop down and check in with the latest from our newsroom. Music on the way for you after four will include Cherry Bomb. Their track is racing through the Aussie charts at the moment. 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
3: Hello, I'm Makata Carr. A Senate inquiry has recommended the government make changes to the 000 system because Australians don't trust it. The panel says the public should be able to text 000 in an emergency and be compensated if the connection fails. The probe was sparked after the deadly Optus outage in September last year, and committee chair Sarah Hanson-Young says the service is crucial.
4: People should be able to know that they need to call 000, their mobile phone will work, regardless of where in Australia they are.
3: A woman and two children continue to fight for life in a Sydney hospital after yesterday's stabbing, which claimed a child's life in the Blue Mountains. Police say they aren't looking for any other people regarding the incident. Australia's population is expected to reach more than 39 million by 2066. The government's intergenerational report shows for the first time that deaths are expected to outweigh births. One of the most popular new car brands in Australia is recalling more than 32,000 vehicles because of concerns the spare wheel might fall off. The issue affects BYD Shark 6 Utes, built between August 2024 and June this year, and demands for the BBC to apologise after using vision of crocodile-infested waters during a news report about the rowing venue at the Brisbane Olympics. There are claims the footage used was of a river 3,500 kilometres away.
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3: The Brownlow medal will be handed out to the AFL's best and fairest tonight. Collingwood's Nick Dacos is favourite to take home the award and might do it with a record number of votes. And in the NRL, the Roosters are yet to confirm whether halfback Sam Walker will make his return from injury for Friday's prelim against the Dolphins.
5: Seems like it's gone quite quick, but that's credit to him. He's been working night and day to make sure he's ready to go. I don't know what's going to happen this week.
3: That's winger Mark Nwongani Twase. That's the latest news and sport.
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11: We've got got fine and mostly sunny conditions expected for the remainder of our afternoon. A bit windy once again, and we're reaching for 14 degrees. Rather chilly overnight, down to 3 degrees tonight, but Tuesday looks a little better. Fine and mostly sunny, 15 on the way. Same for Wednesday, and up to 16 degrees on Thursday. We'll keep you in the loop with everything happening locally at cfmtas.com.au.
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0: Coast favourite hits on CFM 101.7, just taking you through your afternoon. Now, the Pink Up Burnie team are really exciting to be extending to Wynyard this year, which is so exciting. They've got an awesome team on board and a fantastic event coming up in Wynyard. So if you'd like to get around this one, we've got all the information at cfmtaz.com.au. Such a wonderful, important cause. So this one is Wild About Pink coming up at the Wynyard Footy Club. And it's not too far away either, the 24th of October. 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All right, we've got George Ezra on the way next and Miley, another one racing through the charts here at the moment on CFM. 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

0: the Northwest Coast, favourite hits on CFM. Jess taking you through your afternoon. Hope you've had a great day. We are gearing up for cricket season here. It's AFL Grand Final week, so we're kind of on that cusp, aren't we, where we tend to look towards the warmer weather and think about the cricket season. It's already kicked off in terms of training for many of our older kids and our adults, but Colour Blast is a heap of fun, and Cricket Tasmania are putting the word out there for our local clubs to jump on board. I know some have already. These are free one-off programs designed for girls who want to give cricket a go in a relaxed and welcoming environment. Daisy's had a crack at this a couple of times and it's always so much fun. Skill-based activities, a colour run, of course, and plenty of fun along the way. So a great way to try out the sport. I know that Wynyard are hosting theirs on Wednesday, October 7 from 2 o'clock. So if you want to register your kids to get involved in one that might be local to you, jump on the Cricket Tasmania website for more info. All right, up next, as we edge closer to 5 o'clock, we've got the Black Eyed Peas in the mix. Jennifer Lopez as well, taking it back a few years here on CFM.
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2: 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I want to change that. I need these shoes. 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I just need them.
3: I'll pay for them. 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

0: 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Jess signing off for this afternoon. 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We've got new spot and weather on the way for you next, and Will and Woody will take you through from 5 o'clock. 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
1: Hello, I'm Makata Carr. A key communications consumer group says telcos have a long way to go to restore the public's faith in the 000 system. A Senate inquiry has made several recommendations following the major Optus outage of last year. They include allowing Australians to text 000 in an emergency and be compensated if that connection fails. Carol Bennett from the Communications Action Group on the ABC.
2: Alongside reliability and performance, we need to see some changes that actually shore up our confidence in this system.
1: The Coalition could consider reviving the baby bonus payment for couples who add to the population. The latest intergenerational report says the birth rate is falling, and by 2066, deaths in Australia will outnumber births. Liberal frontbencher Andrew Hastie says he wants it up for discussion.
3: I would support anything that allows young Australians to form families sooner.
1: One of the indecent assault charges against former broadcaster Alan Jones has been dropped. Prosecutors have announced the charge relating to the witness known as Complainant F has been withdrawn and dismissed. Jones is on trial in Sydney for 19 other sexual-related charges. South Australia's bird flu toll has gone up again. This time another four sea lions have tested positive, including a pup. And summer is shaping up to be one of the hottest on record, with heat and thunderstorms as well as a heightened risk of bushfires. Hot!
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1: A former Fremantle captain will present the Premiership Cup to the Dockers if they beat Brisbane in the AFL Grand Final. Sean McManus will be on standby to hand over the trophy to Justin Longmuir and Alex Pearce on Saturday. And good news for the Roosters ahead of Friday's preliminary final in the NRL. Daly Cherry Evans is free to play after escaping a ban from the judiciary. He was charged alongside Lindsay Collins and Billy Smith after the Sharks clash, but can plead early for a fine. That's the latest news and sport.
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7: We've got fine and mostly sunny conditions expected for the remainder of our afternoon. A bit windy once again, and we're reaching for 14 degrees. Rather chilly overnight, down to 3 degrees tonight, but Tuesday looks a little better. Fine and mostly sunny, 15 on the way. Same for Wednesday and up to 16 degrees on Thursday. We'll keep you in the loop with everything happening locally at cfmtas.com.au.

0: Will and Woody here, guys. We're on a break right now. A well-earned break after we lost our jobs. But we're on a break.
1: We're about to have a huge break.
0: We're about to have a very big break.
1: This is a little break. We're about to have a huge break.
0: We'll be back from the little break. We will be back from the little break. But before we come back from the little break, we thought it was a great idea, a great opportunity was to reminisce on some great stuff.
1: Bloody Earth, let's get into a song. Up next, great stuff from Will and Woody.
0: Brought to you by McDonald's.
2: Willie and Woody.
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4: 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We say it all the time. And you can too. Let's all say it together. 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
1: My wife, Will, has been laughing at me a lot because of something I did on a run.
2: Oh, yeah.
1: She thinks it's incredibly embarrassing.
2: Okay.
1: You're a runner?
2: Yep.
1: You run?
2: Yep.
1: Okay, I think a few members of the team run. We've got Annalise as a runner. Joe? No, okay. Liv, you're a runner.
3: Yep.
1: Sexy D, you're a runner. Okay, so we've got a few runners.
2: Fresh runner, just sexy D.
1: Canvassing. Sorry, button pusher Tom. Sorry, you were shoving your finger in the air.
2: Early on.
1: Name me, please. I run. Okay, and I'm sure a lot of people listening run.
2: Yeah.
1: And there is something that I do.
2: It's having a moment running.
1: Sorry?
2: It's having a moment running.
1: Oh, run clubs.
2: It is. It's having run a moment.
1: Club, yeah.
2: It's having a moment.
1: Absolutely.
2: Yeah.
1: Since I reckon COVID was the moment.
2: You reckon?
1: That running just took off.
2: I'd love that. If you guys could do some producing and get a graph, when did running take off?
1: But
2: versus runners.
1: But you know, people are going to run clubs and they're like flirting with people at run clubs. It's where they like to meet people.
2: Yeah, no,
1: at
2: these, absolutely.
1: At these run clubs.
2: Yeah, no, producer right. Leob told me she goes to something called Park Run. And I just said to her, oh, yeah, I run in the park. Turns out Park Run was actually a thing.
1: You are sounding older and older every single day.
2: Isn't that crazy?
1: It is crazy how old you're getting. Anyway, I do this thing. It's the last, I'm going to say the last couple of 100 meters
2: oh, yeah.
1: of my run.
2: Yep.
1: And I've done this for 20 years, I'm going to say, and never thought too much of it.
2: Yeah.
1: It was only that my wife, she's
2: out the front of the house.
1: Yeah. She can track my phone.
2: Oh, yeah.
1: So she knows where I am. So she was like, this will be cute.
2: Yeah.
1: I'll bring the kids out and we can cheer on daddy at the end of his run.
2: Cute.
1: Which I was like, this is adorable. And she saw me doing something. And since that, I've been the laughing stock of the family, but I think it's normal. So,
2: crazy that you've been with, how long have you been with Mim for?
1: 6 years.
2: It's crazy that she doesn't know that there's still a part of your relationship or you that she doesn't know about.
1: Well, yeah, because when was she going to see me at the end of a run? Yeah. It's rare for her to see me at the end of my run.
2: Yeah, well, it's just, I think it's cool. It's still a bit of mystery there is all I'm saying, man.
1: I'm also going to say that if I knew someone was watching, maybe I wouldn't do this thing.
2: No, I know. That's why I'm so interested.
1: Okay. So I'm going to tell you what happened from my wife's perspective. So it's the last 100 meters of the run,
2: mm-hmm.
1: and she witnesses me putting my hand through some bushes. It was just right hand out and like running my hand like inside a bush and through a bush.
2: Yep.
1: Finished my run, whatever. And then Mim was like, what was that? What were you doing with your hand through the bush there at the end?
2: Yeah.
1: And I was like, oh, it's a classic amongst runners. You get to the last 100 meters and you pretend that the bush is the crowd.
2: Oh.
1: And you put your hand out through the bush and you deliver some high fives.
2: Really?
1: Because you've won, because you're winning whatever, insert event.
2: So much worse than I thought.
1: So I do that every single run I go on.
2: What if there's not a bush?
1: I'll find something, mate. I'll find a fern. I just want to slap something. And then sometimes I'll couple that with, I'll go hand through bush and I'll couple that with a little fist pump.
2: Like you've won the race.
1: Like I love it because I imagine
2: that a
1: crowd.
2: Do you sprint to the end of the run?
1: Yeah, hell yeah I do, mate.
2: And is there a bit of commentary that goes on as well?
1: Not loud, but in my head.
2: No, doesn't care about the volume.
1: In my head.
2: What are you saying?
1: There'll be a little bit of he's done it again.
2: Oh my God.
1: This is the fifth world championship. He's done it again and no one can believe it. And, you know, like I'll throw in things like, you know, there was the injury 6 months ago. No one thought he'd even get here today.
2: Oh,
1: and here he is.
2: Yeah.
1: And here he is taking out the title. Now, does anyone...
2: Did you expect, like, after you told Mim that, what were you expecting from her?
1: So it's funny. When I told her, I didn't think it was a big deal. Because I don't think this is weird.
2: Yeah.
1: I think it's just a normal thing to try and get a little bit of...
2: You're in the backyard, you've kicked a goal by yourself. You're like, oh, he's kicked the goal after the siren. It's that sort of vibe, right?
1: But I don't say it out loud.
2: No,
1: I'm an adult. I'm a 37-year-old man.
2: Yeah, yeah, yeah.
1: Okay. It's just, what you see, though, is a hand through a bush and then sometimes a fist pump.
2: Yeah, yeah.
1: Now, sure. Have you ever done that?
2: No.
1: Okay. I'm going to go outside. Please tell me one of you guys has done that before.
4: I do something similar, but it's not like I'm not pretending I'm winning a race. It's like, you know, it's kind of satisfying to run past a bush and just grab a handful of like leaves and stuff.
1: Destructive.
2: Feels different,
1: doesn't it? Very destructive.
4: Well, like running, like I've got a ring on, so sometimes I'll just like bang it against the fence. Like, you know what I mean?
2: It's like a different sort of emotion.
1: Annalise, you're a runner.
3: I'm a track star, yes.
1: Yeah, you are. Have you ever done this? Hand through a bush to celebrate?
3: No, I haven't. And it actually reminded me of when you came and ran with me for my 5K and I thought you were pumping me up, but it turns out you were just pumping yourself up.
2: Oh, yeah. That's wonderful that you spoke to Annalise for the entire last kilometre of her race and she couldn't hear you.
1: Well, she had her headphones in. And so she was just, and she was, you were nodding at me to make me believe that you were listening to me.
3: Yeah, I was.
1: Yeah, that was incredibly rude. Incredibly rude.
2: It's kind of cute, man. I cried after a run recently.
1: Did you? Why?
2: Got a PB.
1: Here we go. I think it's just, to be honest, I think this has become two old men that are looking for any sort of validation. You're getting PBs and I'm making up fake crowds out of bushes. So pathetic. We are pathetic.
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0: Willie and Woody. It's Will and Woody driving you home.
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0: It's Will and Woody. Guys, we've got the biggest interview in the world. Tom Holland and Zendaya. They came to us. So Woods and I got the big chat. Smallsy didn't get this. Tom Holland, Zendaya, Will and Woody. Couldn't believe it. Been asked by a lot of people. How did it go? How did it go? How did it go? I'm being honest, I've been delaying. I've been delaying for a long time. We've got to play the chat though. Spider-Man Brand New Day is out this Thursday. So we've got to get this off.
1: And this is no knock on the movie, can I just say?
0: No, absolutely not.
1: The movie's extraordinary.
0: Sensational.
1: I think Tom and Zendaya, they seem like incredible people.
0: Lovely.
1: We just were not on. And if you missed what we were talking about before the song there,
0: there's a lot of context.
1: A lot of factors.
0: There's a lot of context.
1: Lack of sleep. We had a big flight that day. We had a huge giveaway we had to attend.
0: There's a lot going on.
1: 2 a.m. in the morning, the interview was. You had a flight to Europe the next day.
0: It was back in my mind. I found that hard to focus. Anyway, look, we had a 10-minute chat with them, guys. We were allowed to keep 3 minutes of that. Now that's us. That's on us. We tangented and
1: things got silly.
0: We got a bit wild.
1: Things got weird.
0: And is it Sony? Is that who we're dealing with? Sony. All right. Well, if they're listening,
1: amazing. Aren't they amazing?
0: We love them. We love them so much, and we hope that they continue to give us opportunities in the future. I've got 3 Sony cameras at home, and I think they're great.
1: As do I. I'm wearing Sony headphones right now and a Sony T-shirt. And Sony pants. Anyway,
0: Sony
1: here is.
0: Pants here is. Was it just a step too far?
1: Here is our interview. Our amazing interview with Tom Holland, Zendaya, and Jacob Batalon.
2: Oh, hello.
3: Hey, guys. How are you doing?
2: Hi.
4: We're good. We're very good. It's the middle of the night here in Australia, but if there's anything that is going to get us up, it is you guys.
2: Yes. I'm Will.
3: You look double cozy.
4: Oh, thank you.
2: Yeah,
4: thank you. Like, we feel underdressed all of a sudden looking at you guys.
3: Okay. I have those slippers on.
5: No, seriously.
6: Like, no, it's the middle of the night for
5: Him. Yeah.
4: I want to start off, though, by addressing a bit of a rumor that I've heard from the set. I hate to get really serious here, and I'm only going to allow Jacob and Zendaya to answer this question. But, Tom, I know you look very good in the Spider-Man suit, but I have heard a little rumor that you continue to wear the suit even when it's not required. Even when you go into the shops to get coffee, the suit is on. Is that true?
3: No.
5: No. I don't think that's true at all. Not even a little bit.
3: Where have you seen that?
6: Who said that?
4: Whispers. There's whispers in Australia.
3: We are so far away from Australia geographically that the game of telephone.
5: It just reached you guys in such a crazy way.
3: Apparently, he got the suit tattooed onto his.
5: Fused onto his body, and he can never take it off.
3: No,
6: he definitely take it off as soon as you can.
3: I gotta take it off because they can't wash them. So they kind of wash them in alcohol. Because they're so delicate. If you put it in a washing machine, it would just destroy it. So it gets to a point where I sort of have to look at my costumier and say, "Can I have a new suit, please? Because this one is beyond cleaning."
5: Yeah.
4: What goes first? Is it the sight or the smell when you're in there?
3: It's definitely the smell, friend.
2: Wow. How many suits do you go through over the course of filming, do you think?
3: I would say 15, 16.
2: Wow.
5: They're like, holy shit.
3: Yeah.
2: That's kind of cool. It's kind of like when a tennis player brings out a new tennis racket. You just go to the bag and get a new suit out.
3: It's so weird as someone that loves tennis and obviously an amateur tennis player. Yeah. I love that they have a bag full of rackets because I'll have one racket until I break it inevitably.
2: Yeah, that's right.
3: Then you get another racket. I would never go to a tennis shop and buy 2 rackets.
2: Or go to a court with a bag of 5 and be like, I might go nuts here. Who knows? Yeah. I could smash a few.
0: Okay, so
1: that's where it got cut off.
0: I got a bit lost in the tennis thing. It was late. There may or may not have been an alcohol-free bottle of Pinot Noir going around.
1: We spoke more about tennis than the movie Spider-Man.
0: Oh, I think you spoke about the suit. Let's be honest, mate. The suit question was a shit question.
1: It was bad.
0: It was a bad question.
1: It didn't deserve another 3 minutes of time.
0: A wonderful show of don't try for sarcastic banter on a video call because it just doesn't read.
1: The great lesson for everyone.
0: So we learned that lesson. strong lesson I've learned and has since been pointed out to me by our audio producer, Mark the Man Daniel, is don't speak when the biggest star in the world's talking. I'm not sure if you heard it, but I cut Zendaya off twice.
1: Yep.
0: So she doesn't talk much. She tried to talk.
1: Yep, and you said, sorry, Zendaya, this is the Will and Woody show. I've got a point to make about tennis rackets.
0: And more importantly, I'm on a great tangent with your husband here about tennis rackets.
1: Great movie, though. Spider-Man.
0: Brand new day.
1: Mm-hmm.
0: Out Thursday.
1: Unfortunately, go and see it.
0: Not a brand new interview. That's all we've got.
1: Oh, no, we'll play that again tomorrow, no doubt. We'll get a replay of that one. For sure. Get it on the pod.
0: Will and Woody. I think we're just in a state now where we're laughing at ourselves, so it's okay to say this, but Will and Woody on the socials, if you want to have a good laugh at actually seeing that.
1: Don't. Please don't.
0: Just, I think Sexy Dust has just cut the bit up where you ask about the suit and they say no.
2: It was a painful edit.
7: If I had a dollar for every time they made me laugh, I'd have $1.75. Will and Woody, driving you home.
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4: Hi there, I'm Rana Hussein. The Crows have kept their AFLW finals hopes alive with a 9-point win over the Lions last night to wrap up round 6. Earlier in the day, the Eagles downed the Saints by 11 points. The Suns had a 41-point victory over the Bombers. And the Tigers were 7-point winners over the Giants. And Netball Australia will announce the Diamond Squad tomorrow for the upcoming Constellation Cup against New Zealand. Game 1 is in Auckland on October the 18th.
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11: Hello, I'm Makana Carr. A Senate inquiry has recommended a major overhaul of the

0: 000 system because it's failing Australians. The probe was sparked after the deadly Optus outage in September last year, and committee chair Sarah Hanson-Young says there needs to be other ways that the public can get help.
1: Australians should be able to contact the police, the ambulance, the fire department via text, not just voice. Over the phone.
0: Australia's population is expected to reach more than 39 million by 2066. The government has released its intergenerational report showing for the first time deaths are expected to outweigh births. The Treasurer, Jim Chalmers, says they're prepared for that economic shift and there's an upside.
2: It's welcome recognition of the quality of our universal healthcare and the contribution that older people make. And it's worth every dollar of extra pressure that it puts on our budgets.
0: More bad news for mortgage holders. ANZ has joined the other major banks in predicting that the cash rate will go up next week. The catch and kill order put out on a shark, which took a 63-year-old man at a Perth beach last week, has been cancelled. Greg O'Neill was swimming only 15 metres offshore. And more than 25,000 people have been deported from the US as part of a secret deal with 35 countries to take them as migrants because they can't legally be forced home.
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0: A nervous wait for the Lions to see if Lachie Neale can play in Saturday's grand final. He copped a one-match ban for punching Hawthorn's Jack Ginnivan in the prelim. Teammate Levi Ashcroft says Neale's inclusion is imperative.
4: It'd be a huge loss. One of our best players, you know, really crucial to our midfield and to our ball-winning ability and clearance.
0: And in the NRL, the Roosters are yet to confirm whether halfback Sam Walker will make his return for Friday's prelim against the Dolphins. He's been out for a month with an ankle injury. That's the latest news and sport.
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0: say.
1: Hey, it is Will and Woody. Hope you're having a wonderful drive home. So, Woods, I said an iconic TV show host has suggested that they will make a new streaming platform which just does reruns of the show.
2: Wheel of Fortune, Larry Emder.
1: No.
2: No, I would watch that. I loved that show. Burjo's catchphrase.
1: No.
2: Burjo's
1: not doing it. Neither is Mike Whitney, Who Dares Wins.
2: Oh, I definitely hit that. What about Who Wants to Be a Millionaire? Eddie McGuire.
1: No.
2: Stablemate of ours.
1: No.
2: Big Ed.
1: Big Ed's not doing it.
2: Okay.
1: Well, the streaming platform, Who Wants to Be a Millionaire?
2: I'd watch that, though. I'd watch that as well.
1: This show, they've banked 800 episodes, and they've got 850,000 followers on Facebook. Facebook is the key. It's a little bit older.
2: So it's a game show? Is it a game show? The panel. The panel.
1: No.
2: Panel.
1: Specs and specs. No.
2: It's not a game show?
1: Yep. No. It's got game show themed. It's like just one of those big.
2: Oh, Rove Live.
1: No, you're getting close. Oh, it's one of those big shows. It was particularly on a weekend night.
2: It's Saturday.
1: Yes.
3: Saturday. And now you culture vultures, let's hear it for the host, David and Daryl Summers.
2: Is Daryl's starting a streaming service?
1: Daryl wants to start a streaming service.
2: I love
1: this. He's 75.
2: I love
1: this. And he said, we need to have a streaming service where we just do reruns of Hey, Hey, It's Saturday. They've got 800 episodes and he wants to just roll them out. And you reckon people will pay?
2: But hang on, because they did that. They did the.
1: They will pay. They've got 850,000 followers on Facebook. They'd all be over 60, and they would all pay $10 a month to get this.
2: I'm in. My family's in. 100%. We loved Saturday nights. Yeah. Hey, it's Saturday. Yeah. But you know they did their reunion show, like a 20-year reunion, 25-year broke records.
1: Yes.
2: Daryl Summers, he's a genius. You know he was the first one to host Dancing with the Stars. Nothing so Daryl Summers touches.
1: Yes.
2: Everything he touches turns to gold.
1: Yes, it's true.
2: He's a wizard.
1: Now, much as I kind of agree with you.
2: Oh, right. So we're going the other way.
1: I also think this is one of the things that the world doesn't need.
2: Oh.
1: And I've made a list of other things that the world doesn't need.
2: Okay.
1: And it starts with the Hey, Hey, It's Saturday streaming platform. But I've also.
2: I disagree with you, but go on.
1: Okay. Well, feel free to pull me up at any stage here because I think I should just be able to go through this list and these are for me a clean hit, things the world doesn't need.
2: Can I give you a yay or a nay after each? Because I reckon I'll disagree with a lot of yours.
1: All right. I mean, Annalise, you can also give me a yay or nay if you'd like to as well.
2: Let's do it.
1: All right, here we go. 3D movies.
2: Nay, nay, nay, nay. Keep that. Keep. Nay. We recently got a 3D movie from a market. I need to find the goggles. Where do you buy
1: them? They stopped making the goggles because it was so shit.
4: You're kidding. Yeah, just get blue and red cellophane.
2: Remy watched this movie and it was in 3D, but she just thought it was blurry.
1: Oh, that's great. All right, my next one is 4D movies.
4: Yeah. No, what was 4D? Keep them. Yay.
1: Oh, shut up.
2: What the hell's 4D?
1: Shut up.
4: They're the ones when you go to the cinema and it's like an immersive experience.
2: Oh, the seat moves.
4: Yeah.
2: Oh, I love that. Yeah, yay, we're keeping that.
1: I shouldn't have given you this power.
2: Sorry.
1: Guys who wheel their expensive watches around in stainless steel suitcases.
2: Stainless steel suitcases?
1: Yeah, you know guys have got really expensive watches and they put them in a suitcase?
2: Yeah, lame.
1: Gone?
2: Like, get rid of that.
1: Yes. World doesn't need that.
4: See
2: just expensive watches. Don't
1: do it. Laboobos.
4: Nay.
2: Oh, they're cute. All right.
1: The world does not need that. Thank you very much. Thank you. We're starting to get a little bit of sense
2: here. Cute accessory on a bag.
1: Animals on planes.
4: Oh, nay.
1: Gotta go.
4: Get rid of it.
2: I think put them in. As long as you put them in coach.
1: Gotta go.
2: I think I'm okay with it.
1: Bubble tea.
2: Bubble tea. Never had one.
1: Gotta go. Don't get it.
2: Fair enough.
1: Launceston.
2: Oh. Whoa, I love Launceston.
1: Not seeing it.
2: Whoa, we've got some beautiful Tasmanian listeners, by the way. We're on in Tasmania.
1: Don't get it.
2: We love
1: Don't get it. Shia LaBeouf. Yeah.
4: He can go.
1: Gotta go.
2: He can go.
1: Lindsay Lohan.
4: No.
2: She's having a great redemption arc.
4: Back.
2: Lindsay's still got it.
4: Bring back the Ibiza Club.
2: Did you see Freakier Friday?
4: Yeah.
1: No.
2: Oh.
1: Did you see it in 3D? Chicken crimpy shapes.
4: Yeah. Oh, Will.
1: Must go. Keep them. No.
4: Yeah.
1: World doesn't need them.
4: They're underrated.
2: Did you just shush her? Whoa, shushing people. I think that needs to go.
1: The world needs that because sometimes you've got to shh someone.
2: Yeah, sure.
1: These are things the world doesn't need. Yeah. Decorative pillows.
2: Yeah. Oh, yeah, I'm off that.
1: Don't need them.
2: Off that, yeah.
1: Don't need them. People that put loud mufflers on the exhaust on their cars.
2: Yeah. Oh, I hate that.
1: Don't need that.
2: Yeah.
1: At least six of the modes on any household washing machine.
2: No, you need all of them.
1: The world does not need them.
2: You clearly don't do the washing.
1: I don't.
2: Every single mode has its benefits, my friend.
1: Reality show cast reunions.
4: Oh, no, they're good.
2: Oh, yeah.
4: They're really good.
2: I've got an I'm a Celeb. I've got an I'm a Celeb one coming up very shortly.
1: Five-year reunion. Not your personal one. No, oh. I mean like...
2: I mean, it was a direct stab at me. I was like, whoa, mate. No. Back up. We're still
1: I don't
2: mates.
1: Care if you get a beer with Pete Hellier and Liz Ellis in your own time.
2: That's a reunion. No, I mean, that's what we call a reunion. No,
1: check it on the socials. This will get some clicks. Who remembers 6 years ago?
0: Will and Woody. Will and Woody asking the important questions, like how much wood can a woodchuck chuck if a woodchuck could chuck wood? The answer was a lot.
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0: 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You know what? It'll make you happy. It'll make you feel better. Oh. It'll give you a laugh. It'll break down some stuff. Plus, I'm a bit of a cooker.
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0: the money. Will's Reddit.
1: Beware of the barbed creeps. It is the best of the internet, according to me. This is... I've got a story I've been trying to get to for a long time.
2: Well, let's go.
1: Nah, it's been trumped by my favourite story of all time.
2: Huge.
1: On Reddit.
2: Huge.
1: So, there's 118,000 upvotes, this story. It's actually...
2: Is that good on Reddit?
1: Amazing.
2: Okay.
1: Yep. Never get over 100,000 upvotes.
2: Whoa.
1: Yeah. We're discerning. We're discerning on Reddit.
2: Yeah.
1: We don't just like willy-nilly.
2: I like how you call it we now. It's we. Anyway, go on.
1: So, a Japanese boy noticed that his butterflies seemed to recognize him. So, he spent two years, he's 11 years old, he spent 2 years designing an experiment and proved that the metamorphosis, so when a caterpillar turns into a butterfly, it's called does not erase memories formed during the caterpillar stage. Proved it himself.
2: Get out.
1: Yeah, now click on the story. I put it on your show planner so you can see how cute he is.
2: Oh, he's adorable.
1: Isn't that just...
2: And he's surrounded by butterflies.
1: He's butterflies.
2: Who can recognize
1: who
2: him from when they were caterpillars.
1: When they were caterpillars.
2: That is phenomenal.
1: Isn't that amazing? So he did this and he was wow, this is a thing. I think we can get into it. I don't know how he did it, but he put it online and then it found out that it had already been an experiment which is done in the US, but like with like a university over the course of 10 years. He did it in like his backyard. So cool. So cute.
2: He's 10.
1: So there you go, guys. If you see a caterpillar and you offend it, it will remember that all the way through to when it's a butterfly. Now.
2: Oh my God, it's... Memories are passed on through genetic memory.
1: Yes. They genetically remember things, butterflies.
2: That's unbelievable.
1: Isn't that
2: the best
1: incredible?
2: Story I've ever heard in my life.
1: From an 11-year-old boy, he was like, hang on a second, my butterfly seems to recognize me.
2: At what point can we just, as a world and a society, just give him $1 million now and just go, like, do something else?
3: Yeah.
2: Do you know, like...
1: Oh, I think that would corrupt him. Oh, you know, not like Justin Bieber.
2: That's good. Good discussion anyway.
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8: Yeah, that's right. It's ChatGNT with Georgie and Tom. Cheers, guys.
4: Yeah, cheers. Welcome.
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8: I was going to say, too, if you want to check us out on YouTube,
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4: So there's more bits and bobs, but in tonight's episode, I want to learn something new. 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
8: I guess you can teach an old dog new tricks. Hey. 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
4: Okay.
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1: If you like what you hear, listen to the podcast wherever you get your podcasts, and you can also watch us on YouTube. Patrol. Yeah, this is a new segment. Scenarios or people or things that are happening and you don't feel sorry for them.
0: Yeah, what goes around comes around.
1: This one I actually got from my sister-in-law, Jules. She was ordering a coffee.
0: Hey, Jules.
1: Julia was at the coffee shop with Ruby, her one-year-old, and the person in front was like, can I get a cappuccino on tiger milk, please? Oh, if you don't have tiger milk, I'll have macadamia milk. Just like, what? So then we were like, what's tiger milk? We looked it up. It's a legit type of milk.
0: No, it's not.
1: So I thought, don't tell me it comes from tigers.
0: They're milking tigers now.
1: Thank God they're not.
0: I guess it is a mammal. Like, it's got teats.
1: It uses.
0: I have nipples, Greg. Can you milk me?
1: It uses tiger nuts.
0: Oh, that's way worse. What's a tiger nut?
1: Oh, it's from Africa, apparently. So we looked
0: it up.
1: Some
0: poor African blokes bloody mining these now.
1: The introduction to tiger nuts came through Boubacar.
0: Oh, all right. Don't be racist, mate. What are you doing? Bit of Boubacar gear. What?
1: It's just someone's name. I can't pronounce it. Oh, no.
0: Come on, give it to me.
1: I'm crying. All right. Okay. Boubacar Koulibaly. Oh, my God. Now this is on YouTube and everyone can see me crying.
0: That's great.
1: So the father-in-law, whose upbringing in Mali, West Africa, exposed him to the versatile uses of tiger nuts as snacks, cooking, flour, and...
0: So it's Boubacar Koulibaly's tiger nuts. Is that on the brand name? Is it Boubacar Koulibaly's tiger nuts?
1: So on the
0: deliciously
1: actual,
0: creamy or something. Creamy tiger nuts.
1: On the actual brand, on the bottle or the carton is a picture of a tiger's face.
0: Not the tiger's nuts.
1: No, but what is so crazy about this is the main ingredient is water, and out of the 100% of ingredients, there's only 12% of tiger nuts. I'm like...
0: What are you paying for? Water? African water?
1: Yeah, and it's so expensive.
0: Well, they don't have the best water anyway. I wouldn't be buying their water.
1: Oh, mate, you're going to get a sore belly on that water. That's for sure.
0: Well, you look at oat milk, it's like 98% water.
1: Yeah, that's just oat squeezed, isn't it? I find oat milk the weirdest concept.
0: What's your favourite milk? Call in now.
1: Full cream.
0: Just full cream. Just moo juice, mate. Moo juice.
1: I ordered you a coffee the other day and you asked for skinny.
0: I'm trying to be skinny.
1: Is that a new thing?
0: That's not working.
1: I was like, should I get skinny? And then I was like, nah.
0: It's got nothing to do with the 6 beers I drink every night after a full dinner.
1: Oh, but then I better have a skinny cappuccino.
0: Coke Zero.
1: Oh, definitely don't feel sorry for you putting on weight then.
0: No, well, there you go. Well, what happened with the tiger milk, man?
1: So they were like, we don't have tiger milk. And so they made it on macadamia milk. So I don't feel sorry for that person that there's no tiger milk, because tiger milk sounds ridiculous. I mean, if tiger milk want to sponsor us, I love it. It's delicious. But the fact that it only has 12% tiger nuts, I don't get it. And then it's water.
0: If a meal has anything, any meal has 12% tiger nuts, I'm not having it. Give me the full 100% tiger nuts. If I order a tiger nut, give me a tiger nut.
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Let's go back to the start when you got my number. And then I started coming over, slow pan up from my knees to his waist, and now I can't breathe.

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1: We got full-length episodes up now. 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Yeah, I put this out there on our socials, and you can get involved anytime. Mm-hmm. Drop us a DM, chatgnt.podcast at Instagram. I put it out there, signs you're getting old. Went bunter.
0: It did.
1: Absolutely bunter. So I'm going to read you out a couple of good ones.
0: Okay.
1: You can let me know if you're doing any.
0: Yeah, I was going to say, am I really doing these things? Let's find out.
1: I reckon you are, because you're classic meniscus.
0: Oh,
1: yeah.
0: Geez, that was on the fritz the other night because I just sit down.
1: On the fritz. Meniscus on the fritz.
0: I just sit down. If I have to cross-legged it. If I was a
1: Who's going cross-legged? Mate. Are you mad? Well, maybe you're nearly 40. You might not get up again.
0: All primary school and kindy teachers do. I see them and I'm like, you're 50 and you're sitting down cross-legged. If I do that, I am effed.
1: They're special people.
0: Yeah.
1: I can't be on the floor anymore. I go to story time with my daughter. I can't get up back up.
0: Are you in a chair at the back like granddad?
1: Well, that's a good sign you're getting old.
0: Yes.
1: You're in a bloody chair at the back of story time. Who's this old prick? From my mate Kim. Holding everything 2 feet away.
0: Oh, your face, yes.
1: To make it like you can see it clearly.
0: So I noticed the other night now, so the kids will bring like little matchbox cars up to me and Hot Wheels. And
1: what are you holding? I don't know what you're talking about.
0: Yeah, they're like, Mum, what sort of car is it? Turn it over and read it. Do you know how hard it is to read the embossed like type of car, Nissan Patrol or whatever?
1: Yeah, or Jack brings me a dinosaur. What's the name of this? Is that the odd one?
0: Yeah. No, I'm feeling that.
1: No, that's a good one. Love a spring clean.
0: Oh.
1: I love a spring clean. That's
0: me too.
1: Yeah. I love getting rid of stuff.
0: But
1: chucking stuff out.
0: Do you mean after it? Yeah.
1: Get rid of them.
0: After it or at the time are you enjoying it?
1: All of it. I love thinking about it.
0: Oh.
1: I love going, that can go, that can go.
0: Yeah, again, that
1: to
0: is.
1: To put into my kids, they can go.
0: That is an old person thing.
1: I look at things and I go, we could get rid of 50% of our shit.
0: And do you
1: I
0: do
1: reckon
0: it?
1: Half. Well, I if it had my way.
0: Oh yeah, I would here get we a go. You sound like my husband, Jumbie.
1: I would get a skip, and I would fill it up with half of our possessions.
0: Yes,
1: and we wouldn't even know. We wouldn't even miss
0: it. Yeah, no, he would love to live like a minimalist. One time, he did the toy clean out without me, and then I was like, "Where's the other part of this toy?"
1: Look
0: and he
1: out.
0: Just threw out like actual use toys they use and parts that
1: you
0: like
1: threw out Max.
0: Yeah, it was like that. I was like, "You are never doing a toy clean out again."
1: You keep a spare hat and jumper in the car.
0: Oh, that is,
1: that's
0: don't do
1: old
0: that.
1: School. I remember. So, Mum, this comes from my lovely mother, Julianne.
0: Shout out.
1: She goes, I got one for your old thing. Yeah, getting old chat.
0: Oh.
1: I go, oh, yeah, great. She goes, remember, Auntie, Grandma Sol used to keep a cardigan in the back of her car. And when it would get to like 5 p.m., she'd go to Kev, can you get my cardigan out of the car? And he'd trot off and
0: that is a great one.
1: Yeah, it's a real good one.
0: Oh.
1: My mate Digby, you know Digby, he's got a lot of good ones, like a lot.
0: Yeah.
1: He sent through an annoying amount of suggestions in individual messages.
0: So it's like, mate, I just needed a couple.
1: Just three, mate. He said, you have to consider for a second if it's worth it to walk down some stairs. Like, this could be the end of me if I don't get this right.
0: No, I'm not doing that yet.
1: Talking about having had a conversation with another couple about the following, pool pump prices.
0: Oh,
1: that'd be way in your wheelhouse.
0: That would, seeing as we have like a pool spa thing. Yeah, I think talking about the price of like anything, don't you reckon?
1: Yeah,
0: like
1: no,
0: just various things. It's like boring.
1: Ducted V split system aircon.
0: Oh, yes. Is that an old person thing?
1: Good chat. Yeah, it's quite a, I mean, like, oh, no young person has the money for ducted aircon.
0: Gotta say, ducted aircon sucks.
1: Does it?
0: Oh, yeah. Our old house had it. It's the worst.
1: Tell me more.
0: We're old.
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0: Yes, that's right. ChatGNT down for another week. Cheers, guys.
1: Cheers.
0: Have I told you about the 1 million beers chat that I'm in?
1: No.
0: So I'm in this WhatsApp group named 1 million beers.
1: Okay.
0: I don't know who added me.
1: Should I talk about the other WhatsApp group you're in the name of that one?
0: I wouldn't have thought so, mate. Not on this podcast.
1: I'll protect you, but I've got that to use.
0: How do you know that?
1: Because you showed me one time some messages that we were going to use on the pod, and I was like, what's with these?
0: Oh, well, that's a
1: stitch up. What's with the name?
0: Why would I show you my phone?
1: I know.
0: Ridiculous.
1: Idiot.
0: The point of this group is we got to hit 1 million beers.
1: Oh.
0: So every time you drink a beer, take a photo of it and add one to the count. So I'm in a group chat with about 1,000 other people.
1: You don't even know who these freaks
0: no
1: are?
0: No idea.
1: What?
0: I'm assuming a mate of mine added me, but I can't tell.
1: Oh.
0: But it's a bit of fun. And like, so, you know, let's pretend this is a beer. I'll add it. And we're up to 30,092.
1: No way.
0: So for every beer you have.
1: And how do they keep a tally of it?
0: There's little boffin in there keeping a tally.
1: Oh.
0: And it's a rolling tally, so I might add one and then you will add one and it'll go, okay, we're up to two.
1: Oh.
0: And then it just goes up and now we're up to like 30,000 beers.
1: Wow.
0: So.
1: Is it pinging a lot too? Like,
0: well, I had to mute that because it pings all night.
1: Yeah.
0: Because there's people in like Calgary and like the UK. Scotland and like Malta and Bali, and you get all these great like photos from around the world and all these different beers.
1: That's
0: a bit
1: cute.
0: Of fun. But it's so funny. The rules are like only one beer at a time. It's got to be a beer, like it can't be wine, and no chit chat. Like, so why? And they take it really seriously. Like, it's classic guys. Like, one bloke was like, saw that someone posted from a location. He's like, oh, I love that place. I went last year. And everyone started going, no chit chat. Thumbs downing his chat. And he's like, oh, don't be assholes, guys. I was just having a chat. And they kicked him out of the group.
1: And he got kicked out.
0: No chit chat. You know the rules, mate. This is beers only.
1: And are those... So the no chit-chat rule, does that get reiterated every now and again? Because obviously if people are joining the group, they don't know that rule.
0: Big time. Like a lot of people make the error of going, oh, you messed up the count or something, and they're like, no chit-chat.
1: Oh.
0: Yeah, pretty strict.
1: This sounds so weird. This is reminding me of, remember when we were kids, it's got a proper name, where you would... Oh, chainmail.
0: Chainmail. Remember chainmail?
1: Modern day chainmail.
0: It really
1: is. You'd get sent the letter and then you'd post it and send it to someone else. And then that went into email territory and it'd be like, send this on to 10 people and your dreams will come true.
0: I still feel embarrassed. I got tricked by that. And I knew, like, you know when you do stuff when you're a kid and your parents just go, okay, we'll do it. Like, and they know. But I definitely got, you know.
1: Yeah, I was never allowed to send the chainmail on. Mum would be like, nah, and so it'd always end on me. I'd be like, oh, okay.
0: Yeah.
1: Okay. So there you go. You're on your new chain mail.
0: Yeah. But see, if you do the quick maths, 1,000 members.
1: Yep.
0: We've each got to drink 1,000 beers to get to 1 million. 1,000 times 1,000 is 1 million.
1: That's a few years.
0: Well, this is the thing. Like, what's the time? Like, how quickly can we achieve our goal?
1: But if you had a big night on the piss, wouldn't you have like 10 beers?
0: 10, I'll be under the counter.
1: Okay. 6?
0: So well, I probably have
1: 1, 2. Like, you'd have to take a photo of each of them. Ah, okay.
0: You know what? It's annoying now because it's definitely encouraging me drinking more.
1: Uh-huh.
0: And like 4 p.m., I'm like, why don't I add one to the tally?
1: Oh, you're really into it.
0: But then I get annoyed when I have a beer out and I miss uploading it. So I'm like, oh, there's a miscount.
1: Yeah, okay. Well,
0: do you want to join?
1: No.
0: Great Northerns are like,
1: yeah.
0: No Great Northerns.
1: Yeah, no Great Northerns, no chit chat.
0: No chat.
1: Nah, I'm going to leave you to that lame group.
0: This is what men do. Still don't know who dobbed me in, but hey, if you like this podcast, dob in a mate, send it to a mate.
1: Yeah.
0: I'll enjoy it.
1: Yes, please do, because if you're listening, it means you must think it's okay.
0: Yep.
1: Send it around. Follow us on Insta, TikTok, all that jazz. Watch us on YouTube if you like.
0: Please do.
1: Okay. Bye.
0: Bye.
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9: And the North Edge Northwest have taken out two of their three Tassie Top Tourist Town Awards for 2026.
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9: Tasmania's Education Union says more needs to be done to attract former teachers back into the profession.
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2: Late night.
1: Late night. It's late at night.
2: Yeah.
1: It's late at night. See, like, I'm up as well, so I'm obviously just struggling to say the words at the moment. But we realise it's late night. Keeping you up is what we're doing.
2: What's your... Okay, servo right now. First thing you get.
1: Sausage roll.
2: Really? At
1: this
2: time?
1: Pretty much always.
2: Sausage roll?
1: I love a rat coffin. I find it very hard to say no to them. If, particularly in those pie warmers, because they're in that lukewarm temperature, which people don't like, but I love.
2: Yeah, because then it's straight in the mouth, isn't it?
1: It's really good.
2: Because there's not any concern about it being too hot. You know that you could probably destroy that rat coffin before you're back in your car. Anyway, here are our best bits, by the way, from yesterday's show. Hope you enjoy them. It's Will and Woody.
3: I just love it.
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5: I know you moved on to someone new. Hope life is beautiful. You were the light for me to find my truth. I just want to say thank you.

0: sleep? It's Will and Woody keeping you up.
1: I want to talk to you about Tom Cruise's nemesis.
2: It's got to be... I'm trying to think Tom Cruise, Arnold Schwarzenegger. Nah, it's not quite right.
1: Same era. You got that right. So
2: Jeremy Renner.
1: Before I give you Tom Cruise's nemesis as well, I'm interested to know whether Jeremy Renner and Tom Cruise are actually close. Intense people. And you remember Renner played a couple of roles. He's cameoed in Mission Impossible.
2: He has too. Yes.
1: Yeah, they like each other.
2: He was the guard who was looking after.
1: Yeah, they like each other.
2: Yeah, okay.
1: What I would like to do though, 131065, because I'm talking about nemesis is very much like a Disney villain sort of a setup, or it's something that you'd hear about in professional sport or Hollywood.
2: Yeah.
1: You know, or the Wild West. Or war, like wartime. A lot of people had nemeses when you're, fighting against the general.
2: Yeah. For us mere mortals, you say, I hate that person. You don't call them your nemesis.
1: Well, it feels almost a bit over the top. It does feel over the top, but I would love to know on 131065 if you've got a nemesis.
2: Oh, it'd be cool having a nemesis.
1: Have you got one?
2: I don't have one.
1: I'm not asking you. You can text us as well. 0429 131065. If you're a mere mortal with a nemesis. Yeah. Have we got a nemesis?
2: No, I was just trying to rack my mind for that. Like, no, like maybe Dua Lipa for a little bit. But that was one of those situations where we saw her as our nemesis and she didn't even know who we were.
1: I think this is the thing, we had an issue with her, but she didn't know who we were.
2: It wasn't really an issue. We just wanted her to promote our sushi roll effectively, which is crazy to think.
1: The true definition of a nemesis is that you both have to equal parts hate each other.
2: Well, you have
1: like
2: one, but I won't mention
1: the Duke of York and Napoleon.
2: You have one, but I definitely won't mention that one. It's an entertainment industry.
1: Yeah, I've got one.
2: Arch nemesis.
1: Yeah.
2: Yeah, and it's funny.
1: And it came out of nowhere.
2: And when it's real, it's like, whoa.
1: Yeah.
2: You know? Yeah. It's an arch nemesis.
1: Well, I've cooled off on that a little bit, but I think I think it's still pretty hot for me.
2: I think it's definitely still real. I think if that person walked into this room, it'd be icy.
1: It'd be a bit frosty, yeah. No doubt. It'd be Frost Nixon. But look, 131065, if you've got a nemesis, I'd love to hear from you. The reason we're talking about this, we'll keep thinking about our nemesis, Woods. The reason I want to talk about this, though, is Tom Cruise's nemesis, as I said before. So this person has said that they kept going for roles in the 80s and 90s that Cruise kept pipping them for. So
2: Matthew Broderick.
1: No. So they tried for Jerry Maguire.
3: Show me the money!
2: Iconic.
1: And this actor was like, I want to do Jerry Maguire. And they said, no, sorry. Tom Cruise has got that. He also read Top Gun. And he was like, wow, this is going to be just it in a bit. And they said, really sorry, Tom Cruise has got it.
2: Matthew McConaughey.
1: Too early, 80s and 90s.
2: Nah, damn.
1: So I can tell you who it was.
2: Righto.
1: Rob Lowe.
2: Rob Lowe.
1: Sorry for the anti. Sorry, I built that up.
2: Rob,
1: it's a bit of an anti-climax. But
2: I'm sorry, but Rob, grow up, Rob. I just like you can't. Don't sit here and.
1: Hey,
2: tell
1: Rob Lowe's a big deal.
2: No, I get it. But sit here and say that the only reason you didn't bag Jerry Maguire in Top Gun was because of Tom Cruise. I don't reckon you were in the top 10, Rob Lowe. I'm sorry.
1: No,
2: man.
1: He got sent the script. I'm just reading here, actually. Man, hilariously, you brought up Matthew Broderick before. He's also got beef with Matthew Broderick. He said that he tried for Ferris Bueller's Day Off, and he didn't get that either. So he's had a howl at Rob Lowe. I mean, I keep seeing Rob Lowe in that firefighting show. That's probably all I've seen him in recently. I haven't seen him in much more than that. Anyway.
2: He had Harry and Meghan over to his house in Canada as well.
1: Rob Lowe
2: welcomed him with open arms.
1: Was he in
2: Come and stay in my house.
1: Rob Lowe, did you
2: Jag? Different guy. Rob Lowe wanted that role. Didn't quite get it.
1: All right, let's take some calls up next, or you can text us. I'm happy to, if we don't get anyone, it may well be the case that no one in real life actually has a nemesis. Happy to be proven wrong. Would love to be proven wrong. If you have a nemesis. Yeah.
2: I have an idea for someone who could become our nemesis.
1: 131065. I'm interested to hear that up next. Yeah. I'll try and come up with who our nemesis is as well. You can text us. We love the text line. 0429 131065. Do you have a nemesis?
2: The more I think about it, the more I think this person I'm thinking of could be our nemesis. They took our job. They've taken our job before.
1: Feels like the wrong time to be saying that. It's Will and Woody.
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0: 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It's Will and Woody keeping you up.
1: 131065, right now, I'm asking, have you got a nemesis? And I don't think anyone's going to call. I really don't. So I think it's very, very rare that this happens in real life. It's reserved for sports stars, army generals, and actors like Rob Lowe, who I actually don't think quite meets the definition of nemesis. Because I think for a nemesis, there needs to be like equal hate and rivalry, even respect. Yes. I think that nemeses over time develop respect for each other because they respect each other's craft. Yeah. They're equally weighted in terms of their aptitude. That's a nemesis.
2: I'm sorry for a sporting reference here, but like Anthony Mundine, Danny Green, for so long, they had this like nemesis. And for like, it just, because of that rivalry and that aggression between each other, like it made so much money. They just kept fighting each other. It was amazing.
1: Often happens in sport. Yes.
3: Katy Perry and Taylor Swift was a very famous one.
1: Bang.
3: Is that right?
2: Boom.
3: Yeah. Remember they had the girl squad?
1: No, I don't remember that.
2: I also missed that.
1: I don't remember that.
2: I mean, who's writing in here? Lord v Charlie XCX. Is that a thing?
4: Yeah, that's a thing. But I think producer Annalise is more across it than I am.
2: AB, take it away, Annalise.
5: They used to get compared quite a lot, and then eventually they just kind of, because they were being compared so much, they naturally became rivals against each other. And then they released this song called "Girl So Confusing," where Charlie asked Lord to come and appear on it and talk about how she felt during that time of the comparison.
2: There you go.
5: It was really iconic.
2: Well, they started coming out. Miley Cyrus and Nicki Minaj for a while had a bit of a thing, didn't they?
1: Yeah. Was it Nicki Minaj?
2: You're Miley. What's good? What she said. I've got an idea for us, Wilbur, around a nemesis. Let me know what you think.
1: Kendrick Lamar and Drake.
2: Oh, yeah. Oh, current. And that's still kicking along, isn't it? It's really kicking along.
1: Let's get ourselves out of that hole.
2: I've got to try and do the voices if you can. Sorry, I got something caught in my throat. I've got one I want to throw at you. Actually could be, because I actually feel like as a radio show, it's just people in the entertainment industry. Mm. It's very important to have an arch nemesis, right?
1: Because
2: creates a storyline.
1: Mm-hmm.
2: What are your thoughts on Georgie Tunney being our nemesis?
1: Oh, yeah. I quite like her, though.
2: Yeah, I know. I like her, too.
1: She's nice.
2: Yep, I like her.
1: Millsy, on the other hand, I'd happily...
2: What about even them as a couple? Just, like, both of them? Like, because we're two.
1: Mm. Millsy did ask me out for coffee and then asked me to help him move.
2: Boom. There you go.
1: Honestly, the doggest move. Perfect. He was like, mate, come down. I'll shout you brekkie. Would love to catch up. It's been way too long.
2: Dog move.
1: Literally finished putting my final mouthful of eggs in my mouth. And he goes... Yeah. By the way, I live around the corner. You told me you got a few hours spare. I've got to move some stuff. And I was like, pig.
2: Yeah, dog move.
1: That was
2: right?
1: A dog move.
2: Perfect. Also, Georgie Tunney took our jobs on Australian Ninja Warrior.
1: She did.
2: Right? There's just a little bit bubbling away here.
1: Yeah,
2: do you know what I mean?
1: Yeah.
2: And I just feel like they'd be the perfect people to like, I don't know how we get them back.
1: Egg their house. I know where they live.
2: Great. Perfect.
1: Good start.
2: Well, let's do that tomorrow. And then I think that's how it starts, right?
1: I love that. I like that. I would love that. I think that would be a good...
2: Maybe we should...
1: I don't know, we can't egg their house.
2: Tomorrow, let's just keep pranking her. We'll just keep calling her and...
1: Calling Georgie Tunney.
2: Yeah.
1: Yeah. And she does work here. At what point is it just annoying?
2: Well, that's...
1: Because she's got to get us back.
2: Yeah. And that just might be a bit annoying for her.
1: And if she takes this job, then we won't have any job.
2: That's also true. We'll sleep on it.
1: I haven't sleep on it. I've got some other nemeses that I think that have popped up for us over the years.
2: Yeah.
1: Smallsy. Recently?
2: Oh, yeah. He kind of, what was the
1: he
2: main
1: took
2: attack
1: the Billie Eilish interview.
2: That's what it was. Yeah. Okay.
1: So I think we owe him one.
2: Sure. Yep.
1: Kerri-Ann Kennelly.
2: The only reason there's, and this is one of those ones where she doesn't realize she has beef with us, but the only reason it's weird is because you.
1: I thought she was Sonia Kruger.
2: Yeah. That's right.
1: I said hi, Sonia.
2: Well, no, not only that. You were like, Sonia. So you kept saying it, and she was walking the other direction. And then, I mean, I was just walking next to her. And I could have jumped in earlier, to be fair.
1: You let it happen.
2: I let it happen. We walked right past her, and then I told you it's Kerri-Ann Kennelly.
1: Yes.
2: Who else do you think could be our arch nemesis? I don't think Kerri-Ann Kennelly would care enough.
1: The other one is the guy that was The Bachelor and you hooked up with his girlfriend.
2: It's his name, Lockie.
1: Yeah.
2: Kind of fallen off the entertainment industry a little bit.
1: Oh, there we go. There's that little, there it is. There's
2: the deliberate swipe.
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7: And the North Edge Northwest have taken out two of their three Tassie Top Tourist Town Awards for 2026.
6: To around the island state.
7: Tasmania's Education Union says more needs to be done to attract former teachers back into the profession.
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3: Beware of the blob, it creeps.
4: I just want to confirm. Do I still have a buzzer in this segment, or have I lost my buzzer privileges?
5: If it may, you can try.
4: That's not a buzzer. That's not a buzzer. Should mean that if I hit the buzzer,
5: buzz him out. He's carrying on way too much.
4: Your buzzer against me.
5: All right, here we go. So Jesse Eisenberg, yes. I've been trying to get to this story for a little while.
4: I know.
5: It's real. I've got some amazing audio of Jesse Eisenberg. Okay. Jesse Eisenberg, obviously a very famous actor. He played Zuki Zuki in The Social Network, amongst other things. Mark Zuckerberg, I should say.
4: Yes. Yeah.
5: Anyway,
4: he played Lex Luthor in Superman.
5: I actually really like. What's that one he played with Kieran Culkin recently?
4: He wrote it and he directed it.
5: That was very good.
4: I want to say
5: horrible
4: it's called The Trip or
5: thing,
4: something.
5: Insulting person. Annalise, find it quickly. Because Kieran Culkin won the Oscar for it.
4: A real pain. Great movie.
5: Great movie.
4: Jesse Eisenberg.
5: He wrote it.
4: Yeah, anyway, go on.
5: I think he's great. Anyway, he's so great. Mm. This, I don't think it gets any better than this. This is him talking about when he discovered kidney donation.
6: When I heard about kidney donations, my first thought was, why is there not a line down the block of the hospital? I don't even call it a sacrifice. I got treated like a king in a hospital for 3 days. I would donate a kidney every single day if I had them. And the most interesting part of this entire experience for me was sitting in waiting rooms with people who were having the worst day of their lives. And I am there on this kind of like happy little quixotic jaunt.
4: Wow.
5: He found out you could donate a kidney. Yeah. He walked straight down to his local hospital and was like, I only need one. Get it out.
4: That's awesome.
5: And got one out and immediately cancelled everything and was like, I need to remove this because I know somebody else needs it.
4: Does he know where his kidney went? Does the person know they've got Eisenberg's kidney?
5: Don't know. I wonder, that'd be cool. I reckon that might be in breach of a privacy.
4: If I'm Eisenberg, though, like I think I'd want to know. Like, you know, you want to be able to check in on them. You know, give them a call. How's the kidney health?
5: Is that because you're under that weird superstition that people might adapt?
4: A little bit.
5: Start barbecuing their carrots at 8 o'clock in the morning.
4: It'd be interesting, right?
5: Yeah.
4: It'd be a little bit interesting. Yeah, like, has some of my spirit.
5: I think that
4: gone
5: happens
4: with
5: your heart transplant.
4: Yeah,
5: I think
4: that's fair.
5: That's the myth. I think kidney, it's just processing your urine at the end of the day.
4: But I think also, like, selfishly, and this is maybe a little bit wrong, but like, I'd maybe call that person and say, like, hey, I'm moving house.
5: Oh, yeah, because I think this
4: How's
5: is why
4: my kidney going.
5: So I think this is why it's private.
4: You want to give me a hand?
5: I think this is why it's private.
4: Did you want to? Oh, no, you're busy, are you? Oh, how's that kidney going?
5: Yeah. Yeah, so I think it's why it's private because they don't want that. from one great guy to another great guy.
4: Yes.
5: So I saw this interview the other day. I'm a Star Trek fan.
4: Yes.
5: So this is from a while ago, but it was when Benedict Cumberbatch played the villain in Star Trek. It was Star Trek Into Darkness, the new trilogy. Simon Pegg was involved, and I think Simon Pegg's amazing.
4: Yeah, yeah.
5: Simon Pegg's in an interview with the lead female in the movie, and the questioner asks a really pretty sick question. Uh-huh. It was in and around the time when Benedict Cumberbatch was voted sexiest man in the world. Do you remember that? Have you ever considered him super sexy, Benedict Cumberbatch, Annalise?
7: He's not forefront of my mind.
5: He's not, right? No. But he was the sexiest man in the world at one stage.
4: Yeah.
5: Anyway, the interviewer basically says to this woman, I can't remember exactly what her name is, but he says to her, how hard was it being around the sexiest guy in the world? And basically, were you, totally infatuated with him? Anyway, Simon Pegg sees a flag and goes, don't worry, I'll step in here.
8: The Cumbers Bumbers Wombers. The Benedict that everyone sees is a little different to the Benedict we know. The real Benedict is like,
9: hello, I'm Benedict.
8: He talks like that. And he's what I call dyspraxic, which means he can't dance and he can't sort of like physically move himself. But you switch a camera on the guy, he becomes this super sexy, live Sherlock, super intelligent. It's like cut and it's like, was that any good? Like, Benedict, forget, someone's going to see that and they're going to know. So after a take, Benedict will be shepherded into a small room and just kept there. And we tell him he's there for, I just stay there, Ben. We all go and have dinner and that stuff. And he just sits there like playing with his, we've got a little toy, really. It's like a Rubik's Cube, but it's simpler. It's like four, not six.
7: Oh, God, so
8: the Benedict that all the girls love and stuff, it's a myth.
4: That is awesome.
5: How good is
4: That's
5: that?
4: That's really great stuff.
5: He's
4: very funny.
5: He's so good.
4: He's very funny.
5: So there's some great stuff there. A final thing from Will's Reddit that I learned today, Woodrow, and you guys can spend your time scratching your head about this, but it is 100% true. If you are in a room of 23 people,
4: yeah,
5: there's a 50% chance that two of them share the same birthday.
4: Oh, is that impressive? How am I supposed to feel now?
0: It's Will and Woody.
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0: ever say?
1: Can't sleep? It's Will and Woody keeping you up.
2: Joe Jonas is going to be here on Friday.
3: Yes. I'm a sucker for all the subliminal things.
4: And we usually wouldn't be talking about that so much. But the fact of the matter is, Joe Jonas owes us a massive promise. So, yes, he's going to be performing at the halftime show of the NFL on Friday. But 2 years ago, he was on this radio show, Wilbur, playing our famous game, Can You Hear It?
2: He was.
4: Where you guess beer or soft drink based on the sound of the can opening.
2: He was going through a midlife crisis.
4: He was a little bit, a divorce. If you will. And we gave him a little bit of brevity during those divorce proceedings.
2: Mm.
4: And then within that mind that was going, well, I think we provided some brevity.
2: Brevity.
4: Like lightness, you know, during otherwise rather heavy time.
2: Okay.
4: Anyway, he made us a pretty crazy promise when he was playing Can You Hear It?
5: He's beaten! Joe Jonas!
6: Wow.
5: Wow!
6: Will and Woody will be opening up for the Jonas Brothers. When we perform in Australia, two songs of my choosing and wardrobe of my choosing. And I'll just say, you don't want to miss that show.
4: That never happened, right?
2: Yeah.
4: We never went on stage and performed before the Jonas Brothers.
2: No.
4: And then all of a sudden, like you said before, Wilbur, we find out that Joe, he's going to be within a kilometre of this radio studio performing at the MCG.
2: Yeah.
4: So it felt like the exact right time to try and get him to fulfil the promise.
2: Yeah.
4: I think the question we all had is, how do we get his attention to remind him that he owes us a promise? So we asked our listeners.
7: Ava, how do you think we should get Joe's attention for when he's here in Australia?
8: So here's an idea. I went to a Coldplay concert and there were like fans everywhere holding like massive signs to get their attention, and it worked. So maybe like go to a concert or have multiple people or just go to the front row with a massive sign and say, you made a promise, you didn't keep it.
4: That's a great idea.
2: That's a great idea. Where are the Jonas Brothers playing next?
4: God, it was a great question from you, and it was Madison Square Garden where they were performing.
2: Mm.
4: So that was 2 weeks ago, and amazingly, we did find someone who was in New York.
2: Not amazingly. There's lots of people in New York.
4: Yeah, you're exactly right. But, I mean, how many of them actually listen to us?
2: That's true.
4: But here was the moment that we found someone.
7: There's no budget for us to send someone over to New York and hold a sign for us to get Joe's attention.
2: Yeah.
7: We can't even afford to pay for someone's ticket who's already in New York.
2: Is that right?
7: The great news is a woman called Amanda has said to us on our social media.
2: Yes.
7: I live in New York City and I'm going to the Jonas Brothers concert on Friday the 21st.
2: Wow. Huge. Woo! That's massive.
7: Woo! Okay.
2: So what are the chances?
7: I know. Well, high, because we're a very popular show.
2: Yeah, of course.
7: Very high.
4: Okay, so we had someone going to the concert. They were willing to hold a sign. Our digital producer, Sexy D, was the one who was talking to Amanda on social media, and he gave us an update.
2: Kept it above board, surprisingly.
4: Very surprisingly. I didn't think he had it in him.
2: No, I didn't think he had it in her. I didn't think she had it in her. I mean, once Sexy D gets on the DMs,
4: I know.
2: Hard man to repel.
4: I couldn't agree more. Yeah. Anyway, Sexy D was on the show.
2: Sick as ever out there, Sexy.
4: Sexy D gave us the update last week as to how Amanda went at the concert.
2: Yes.
4: Sexy D, over to you. What's the update?
9: That is right, Woody, my boy. I do have an update for you.
4: Talk to me.
9: So Amanda has messaged through to us and she has gone to the concert.
4: Great.
9: She has brought the sign.
4: Here we go.
2: Huge.
4: Here we go.
9: And she was far, far back in the audience, so Joe didn't say it.
2: No.
9: But, you know, that's something.
4: Just felt like this could have been an off-air chat. Definitely felt that way.
2: Feel like it could have been. You could have wrapped that up pretty quickly.
4: And I had wrapped it up. In my mind, I had wrapped it up. I was done. I'd put it down.
2: Yeah.
4: Our executive producer, Joe, has come in today. And Joe, you're saying there is a huge update to bring this whole thing back.
10: Massive update, and I feel like I need to come in and tell you.
4: Whoa. Let's go to a song.
2: Let's kick Annalise out.
4: Let's kick, go on.
2: She's in the middle of taking her Invisalign out.
4: Yes. Let's go to a song. Joe's coming in up next to give us the huge update as to how we can get Joe Jonas to finally fulfil his promise. Will and Woody.
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11: 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CFM.

0: up early. It's Will and Woody keeping you up.
1: Woods.
2: Joe Jonas made us a huge promise 2 years ago.
1: He
2: said we could perform with the Jonas Brothers when they were touring Australia 2 years ago.
1: Yes.
2: We have had the plan, Will, to get his attention. He's going to be here in Australia this Friday. He's literally going to be just over a kilometre away from us.
1: Yep.
2: It feels like the perfect time to get his attention so finally he can fulfil the promise that he owes us. And our executive producer, Joe, is in the studio right now with an update.
3: So,
2: yes,
3: producers have been doing some reconnaissance.
2: Here we go.
3: And I think we can get you two tickets.
2: What?
3: To the NFL game where you can potentially talk to Joe Jonas yourself.
1: Shut up.
2: Get lost.
1: What?
2: How?
1: No. I don't believe you.
3: Producers.
1: No, everything here is a stitch up.
3: No, it's not. It's not a stitch up.
2: I believe. We all want this.
1: I don't believe you.
2: Right, hang on. Just slow down. Because so Joe Jonas owes us.
1: Woody,
2: he owes us a promise.
1: Don't believe them.
2: No, just
1: don't
2: let me, believe for 2 seconds and then I'll crush in flames if I have to, right? He owes us a promise.
3: Yes.
2: You've just said we can get two tickets to he's performing the halftime shows at the MCG, right?
3: Yes.
2: But you just said talk to Joe.
3: Well, so you have to figure that out yourself.
1: What do you mean?
3: It's just two tickets to the game.
2: We're close to the stage?
3: Don't know yet.
1: Oh, so all we know is we're going to the game. You could have told us this off air.
3: No, first I need you to check your diaries.
2: I can be free. I will make myself free.
3: Oh, really?
2: Yeah.
3: Friday night?
4: Gates open at 7 a.m.
1: It's a day match.
3: Oh, is it a day match?
1: It's a day match.
4: 10:35 a.m. is when the game starts.
1: Oh, yes. Oh,
2: that's,
1: 100%.
2: Done.
3: Perfect then.
2: More than happy to.
3: And you're happy to create your own. Well, no. Show starts at 4.
2: Right, okay. So we're still doing work.
1: Good day. Yes, absolutely.
2: Right.
3: Well, you would have had the opportunity to meet Joe before that day's show, so you absolutely still be required in the studio.
2: Yeah, it's a fair point. Okay, so you're saying we're going to be in the stadium.
1: So you just got to stick a
3: I can get you in there, is what I'm telling you.
2: And then
1: you've got to.
4: Stop trying to make it sound sexier than it is. I've got you two tickets in the nosebleeds to the MCG. There's going to be 95,000 people there.
2: What are you reading?
3: Thanks to the limited edition Y Series NFL wines, the Aussie wine putting you right at the centre of the action.
2: Okay.
3: So they're giving us two tickets. It's from a sales rep in Sydney. Thank you very much, Brett.
2: No, love that, Brett.
4: Thanks, Brett. Love your work, Brett.
2: Are we getting a couple of those wines?
3: I don't think so.
2: No worries.
1: So what's our link in with Joe? Is there any path that you can foresee where we actually do get to talk to Joe?
3: I reckon you guys can create the world's biggest sign and then we're creative on how we get that in.
2: Recruit some
3: people that are also going down.
2: Blow up one of the car dealerships? We can talk about this more tomorrow, but you know the car dealerships that got those big wobbly guys?
1: Yeah.
2: You could deflated.
1: Oh, you need compressed air and that's a lot.
2: No, but it's deflated when you go in. Mm. Blow it up.
3: Yeah.
2: Yeah, well, someone will figure it out.
3: I mean, listeners might have ideas on how we get like the world's biggest sign into there anyway.
2: Okay.
3: Second part, they are only letting talent use these tickets. So we can't be there with you. So you have to capture all the audio and all the video yourself. So Sexy D can't be with you either. We just have to leave you be. And we put our trust in you that you will get, first of all, Joe to see the sign. Second of all, you'll get all the video and all the audio to play back on the radio show that night.
2: Feels like a lot
3: of
2: hard
3: work. Which is just really doing your job, isn't it?
2: Yeah. It's not doing that.
1: Is it worth it?
2: We just do the fun stuff.
1: If I had a chat, can't we just get a chat with Joe? Just
3: I don't think he wants to talk to you, mate.
1: No one wants to talk. No.
2: What's the fine for running on a field these days?
3: Since this is all thanks to the limited edition Y Series NFL wines, the Aussie wine putting you right at the centre of the action, I don't reckon we want to do anything that brings the game into disrepute.
1: So the idea is we take the sign into the game.
3: Yep.
1: Which says Will and Woody, Joe, contact Will and Woody.
3: Perfect.
1: Right.
2: Oh, and then we've got it like.
1: What happened to the skywriting? Too expensive.
3: Well, yeah.
4: And you asked people to call and nobody called.
1: About
2: are there
1: the skywriting.
2: What's out there? Like, surely there's some skywriters out there.
3: We have tickets so we can get in there. It's the closest we've been.
1: It's the closest we're going to get.
2: It's a great step. It's a huge step. We're in the stadium now. We just have to get his attention.
3: Say you have 50 people all holding a letter each.
2: Yeah.
3: He will see that.
1: Yes. That's clever.
2: And we could also.
1: They don't have to stick together or anything. We just put them all in order.
2: Yeah.
1: Hand them out to everyone and go, guys, can you hold this up at the same time?
2: Yes. And you could charm someone who's sitting closer as well, just in case we're not super close. He will see it. He's going to see it.
1: So and then maybe Joe DM Will and Woody. It's starting to sound a little bit better. It's still a long shot, but it's all we've got, really.
3: And just one more time, thanks to the limited edition Y Series NFL wines, the Aussie wine putting you right at the centre of the action.
1: Okay, cool. Let's go with it.
2: Huge.
3: Okay,
1: I've got to check my diary, but yeah.
3: Great.
5: Because I should be free. We work that day. surely that's free in your diary.
4: My time is precious. All right. It's Will and Woody.
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12: And the North Edge Northwest have taken out two of their three Tassie Top Tourist Town Awards for 2026.
1: To around the island state.
12: Tasmania's Education Union says more needs to be done to attract former teachers back into the profession.
1: And beyond.
13: Alan Joyce believes Jetstar's decision to charge for overhead carry-on baggage will help keep airfares low.
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1: Good morning, I'm Jane Drew. The mother of one of the children killed in the Hillcrest tragedy has told a coronial inquest all the impacted parents want is transparency. Georgie Burt was the first witness to speak yesterday and told the court she was never called by the school's principal in the wake of the incident, labelling a signed affidavit that the affected families had been contacted as a lie. Ms. Burt also described how she had to get a lawyer to obtain information from the Department of Education. The inquest continues at the Devonport Parent Apple Centre this week to examine the circumstances surrounding the deaths of the six children. Further stages of the inquest will be held in November and February. And remember, if you need help, Lifeline is always there on 13 11 14. A boost for Community Transport Services Tasmania, with the government committing funding to go towards three new vehicles, drivers and additional subsidised trips in the North West and West Coast to help those needing to travel for healthcare.
2: That will also enable us 12,000 more trips over those 3 years, so about 4,000 a year. So a significant increase, if you like, in being able to support Tasmanians who need care further afield.
1: Premier Jeremy Rockliffe there. Two men have fronted the Devonport Magistrates Court after 17 kilos of meth was seized in a beachside car park in Burnie. Police say a joint operation led to two vehicles being intercepted last Friday, leading to the discovery of the massive haul, which is estimated to have a street value of $8.5 million. Detective Inspector Troy Morrisby says the seizure sends a clear message to organised crime groups and will in turn prevent catastrophic harm to individuals and the broader community. A 40-year-old New South Wales man and 41-year-old from Hobart, who police allege is a member of an outlaw motorcycle group, are facing charges of trafficking in controlled substances. The candidates for the upcoming local government elections will be formally announced at midday today. The TEC says 430 people have put their hands up for the 213 positions available on local councils across the state, with 258 of those also contesting the positions of mayor or deputy mayor. The council elections will be conducted through the post, with ballot packs to be delivered from Monday, the 5th of October.
3: Hi, I'm Phoebe Humphrey. Charges have been laid after a shooting in Sydney that's left an 11-year-old boy in hospital. Emergency services were called to Norwest last night with three 18-year-olds arrested. One has since been charged. Police do not believe it's linked to organised crime. Anthony Albanese has issued an urgent plea for guardrails on AI. The PM is in New York for the United Nations General Assembly, releasing a statement with 21 other world leaders warning the technology poses security and safety risks. It's calling for global guardrails to ensure AI remains under human control. Two-thirds of Aussies support cutting migration numbers. The latest news poll also reveals 52% of voters consider immigration to be a mix of benefit and harm for Australians. And the White House press pool has gone on strike. A number of major networks are halting TV coverage of daily Donald Trump events in solidarity with CNN. The president has barred CNN, Politico and MS Now reporters from the White House grounds.
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3: In sport, Collingwood's Nick Dacos has won his first Brownlow medal with a record 47 votes. That's 11 votes clear of runner-up Bailey Smith and 13 ahead of the third place Marcus Bontempelli. The 23-year-old telling Seven he owes a lot of his success to his brother Josh.
4: I couldn't have asked for a better role model since I've entered the club, mate. You're my brother, one of my best mates, but yeah, I love coming into work every day and getting better with you.
3: And Panther Nathan Cleary is good to go for the prelim against the Knights after a foot injury. That's the latest news and sport.
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12: 6:18 at the tick, a top of 16 degrees today with cloud clearing. There is a little bit on the horizon, but I'm not expecting much of that to stick around.
13: It's looking pretty good all week for the most part.
12: Yeah, it is. We've got a little bit of rain coming in on Friday and a possible shower of Saturday, Sunday. But really, overall, only about 5 millimetres expected as a totality of the week.
13: What was it like in sunny Victoria?
12: It was nice until yesterday where it rained. Then somebody blamed it on me. I was like, bro, it's been nice the whole time here and I'm going home today and it goes bad.
13: You're telling me who brought the niceness. You're telling me it's my fault that it's going away when I'm leaving?
12: Yeah, they were blaming me. They're like, oh, you brought the weather with you.
13: But it was raining outside.
12: I was like,
13: excuse me?
12: Like, excuse me?
13: You should be worshipping me like a pagan weather god.
12: You know what? He had an English accent. It's like, brother, if you know anything about bad weather, it's you, okay?
13: And by the way, none of you people can cook.
12: Oh, wow. Jeez. Hard topics.

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10: Good morning, I'm Jane Drew. A coronial inquest into the 2021 Hillcrest Primary School tragedy continues in Devonport today. The mother of one of the six children killed in the freak accident was the first person to give evidence yesterday and described the chaos of the scene at the school. Georgie Burt also described her grief at not being able to see her son's body for 3 days, as well as her dismay over what she called a lack of transparency from the Department of Education. This week, the evidence will focus on the circumstances surrounding the deaths of each of the students, with the goal of making findings where possible. Further stages of the inquest will be held in November and February. It's been revealed the proposed phase-out of greyhound racing in the state is projected to cost more than $7 million over a three-year period, but could soar to nearly $30 million if there were no government interventions such as a breeding ban and age restrictions. The draft transition plan proposes a 25% reduction year-on-year to the greyhound racing calendar before it would completely cease on June 30, 2029. The peak industry body says the draft plan fails to outline how much the government is prepared to commit to fund its implementation. implementation, while Greens leader Rosalie Woodruff has described it as extensive. Vital legislation to bring it into place is still before the Legislative Council. Extra subsidised trips and expanded fleet and new drivers are on the way for Community Transport Services Tasmania, whose service helps those in the northwest get to healthcare appointments. CEO Lyndon Stevenson said the funding boost from the state government will help fill a gap left by a lack of taxi services in Circular Head.
11: This investment will help increase our fleet on the northwest coast from Burnie through to Smithton. Additional three vehicles, taking our total fleet in the northwest up to 21 vehicles. It will immediately be able to support people, particularly here in the Circular Head and the greater northwest more generally, by a portion of the funding going towards some paid drivers.
10: And the Jack Jumpers have got the first one in the bag, cruising to a home victory over South East, 96-91. The coach, Taron Armstrong, scoring 19 points in the season opener behind top point scorer David Johnson on 26.
12: Hi, I'm Phoebe Humphrey. Anthony Albanese has joined forces with other world leaders calling for international action on AI. The PM is among 22 world leaders penning a statement warning the rapid development of the technology poses serious safety and security risks if not managed. The statement comes on the eve of the UN General Assembly in New York. A new poll shows plenty of support for One Nation's push to let Aussies redirect some of their super contributions into their take-home pay. A Compass poll that was commissioned by One Nation found 62% of voters supported the plan, 28% were against it. And Collingwood's Nick Daicos has created history in bagging his first ever Brownlow medal. The 23-year-old polling a record 47 votes, 11 clear of runner-up Bailey Smith. He's told Seven he owes a lot of success to his brother Josh and to the Pies.
13: It's been a hell of a ride. It's been a really exciting 5 years, and I feel like we're in the window to attack again, and we've got some really good youth, so I'm so grateful.
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12: In sport, good news for Roosters fans. Sam Walker's teammates are confident he's fit and ready to return for the Chooks for this weekend's NRL prelim against the Dolphins. The 24-year-old suffered an ankle injury in round 26, but Victor Radley has told Nine he'll be back.
14: So I think he will be 100% fit. During that game, I feel like he'll be fine, and I think it'll be more after the game, he'll pull up sore, but then he's got to wait anyway.
12: And the Lions hold their final main training session today in Brisbane ahead of Saturday's AFL Grand Final against Fremantle. That's the latest news and sport.

0: today.
1: At the CFM Morning Crew, it's that age-old question. What's in the box?
2: 1-300-655-922. If you want to give a buzz, you can find out what's in the box.
3: I put something cool in the box today.
2: Okay, do you feel as though you sometimes don't put something cool in the box?
3: It depends, I suppose. It's like Okay. Sometimes I found a cool, I think I've written some cool questions sure. for a relatively nondescript item. I think this item itself is quite cool.
2: Okay. Well, if you get it right, you're instantly in the draw for $1,000 to spend Truscott's Tyre Solution. When it comes to tyres, trust Truscott's. You also get yourself in the draw for our weekly Morning Crew goodie bag. Give us a couple of clues, mate.
3: All right. So just numbering them. Cool. Excellent. So this item is not vegetable or mineral.
2: Mm-hmm.
3: This item was first invented 240 million. I know, I actually wrote millions down. This item was first invented 240 million years ago in the Mesozoic era. Okay. And I'll also give you the clue. It has not been refined, updated, or improved in that time.
2: Okay.
3: So this item is not a vegetable. It's not mineral. It was invented 240 million years ago in the Mesozoic era. And it has not been refined, updated, or improved in that time.
2: 1-300-655-922 if you'd like to play what's in the box. Mesozoic era.
3: Yeah, about 240 million years ago, give or take, it was first invented.
2: Right.
3: And normally it's like, oh, this item was invented in the 1700s, but in the 1980s they made it way better. No, this thing has not improved. It was made perfectly fine 240 million years ago. Nothing's changed.
2: Right.
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9: 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In the box.
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3: That's really cool. 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
11: Found out an extra cool fact.
2: Go ahead, give us some.
3: Totally. This item is not vegetable or mineral, and you don't know what it is yet.
2: Yes, no.
3: You sure?
2: Well, Ben.
3: Yep.
2: I was like, you, the fact that you say it's not vegetable or mineral says to me there's an animal of some sort.
3: Mm-hmm.
2: My thought was like around the world of a chicken, but I don't think a chicken existed in that exact form back then.
3: Well, that's very interesting because my first instinct was to put a velociraptor in the box. Right, and if you ever wonder what happened to velociraptors, look at a chicken.
2: Yeah.
3: There's actually horrifying footage of chickens like eating worms and snakes and things, and they just look, it's straight out of Jurassic Park. They just pull it out of the ground and then just bash it. Yeah, it's actually very disturbing.
2: All right, continue. I'm assuming that's not what it is.
3: Don't Google that. Keep going. Yeah, totally. This item was first invented 240 million years ago in the Mesozoic era. It has not been refined, updated, or improved in that time. It has the most powerful bite in the animal kingdom, which is 3.5 times stronger than a lion.
2: Yeah.
3: And if a lion's, that's what I'm looking at. Let's call it a lion's bite force is estimated at around 1,000 PSI.
2: I did have three different ideas. I think I've got it, but give me a couple more just to confirm.
3: So we're talking nearly 3,000 PSI. What, you're putting 30 PSI in your tyres? Yeah. That is indeed the case. This item can rip through over 3,000 teeth in its lifetime of up to 100 years.
2: Whoa.
3: I know. It is a large and opportunistic hypercarnivorous apex predator.
2: Yeah.
3: A large and opportunistic hypercarnivorous apex predator that prefers to ambush its unsuspecting victims, and it will eat anything, including sharks.
2: Well, I think I know what the answer is, but do you want to give a couple more clues just to get your facts out? Go for your life.
3: Although it cannot breathe underwater, it can slow its heartbeat down to 2 to 3 beats per minute and stay submerged for up to an hour.
2: Oh, absolutely beautiful.
3: Final clue. It's been a while since I've seen one.
2: Oh, really?
3: Yeah.
2: Oh, no, that's throwing me off.
12: All right, Ben. Now, what we've got here, look at it. Isn't he just beautiful?
3: Stunning.
12: He's over 6 feet long, and you wouldn't believe.
3: 6 or 7 metres.
12: No, but still technically more than 6 feet.
3: That is true.
12: He's beautiful. Absolutely gorgeous crocodile. Look at the way that his back ridges all the way down.
3: Big saltwater crocodile. Whoa, 6 to 7 metres long, weighing over a ton. Yeah, basically, this thing existed at the same time as dinosaurs, and there was nothing they could do to improve it.
2: And I would like to reinforce that 6 to 7 metres is still taller than 6 foot. So I didn't lie to you.
3: You're absolutely right.
2: CFM.

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9: Good morning, I'm Jane Drew. A representative from Ambulance Tasmania has spoken on the first day of the coronial inquest into the Hillcrest Primary School tragedy that claimed the lives of six children. Chief Executive Nicole Ashworth told the hearing several staff had not been able to return to work following the incident, which drew a response from dozens of paramedics and aeromedical staff saying the effects are still felt today. The court also heard harrowing testimony from Georgie Burt, Zane Miller's mother, who's called for transparency. The inquest being held in Devonport this week will focus on the circumstances surrounding the deaths of the students, with the goal of making findings where possible. A speaker from the Department of Health is due to give evidence today ahead of police forensic evidence. The Tasmanian Greens have described the use of underwater explosive to deter seals from local salmon farms as legalised animal cruelty. New data has revealed that more than 150,000 of the so-called seal crackers have been deployed since 2016. But Salmon Tasmania says the industry's reliance on the pyrotechnic devices has fallen by more than 90% in that time, with only around 1,800 deployed in the first 6 months of this year. A boost to Community Transport Services Tasmania, with the government committing funding to go towards three new vehicles, drivers and additional subsidised trips in the northwest and west coast to help those needing to travel for healthcare. Health Minister Bridget Archer says more people will be able to access appointments.
0: When I was talking to the Mayor earlier, he said that there had been some challenges since the taxi service had become unavailable. So this will provide additional capacity for people to be able to access that vital transport services so that they can get to those important medical appointments.
9: Another 23,500 hectares have been made available for recreational deer hunting across the state as part of a measure to reduce the number of wild fallow deer. The state government says despite action being taken, numbers are going up, with this one of many levers being pulled. Hunters will now have access to more than 61,000 hectares of land for deer spread across 19 different areas with a new self-service booking system online to register.
1: Hi, I'm Phoebe Humphrey. Collingwood's Nick Dacos has paid tribute to his brother Josh while accepting his first ever Brownlow medal. The Pies superstar polling a record 47 votes, 11 ahead of the next best in Geelong's Bailey Smith, the 23-year-old telling Seven the enormity is still sinking in.
10: I truly am a bit lost for words, to be honest, to be up here. It's a massive honour for me and I'm so grateful, so thank you guys.
1: An 11-year-old boy remains in hospital after being shot in Sydney. Emergency services were called to Norwest just before 5 last night to find the boy with injuries to his face and neck. An 18-year-old male has been charged while two others were released pending further inquiries. Police do not believe it's linked to organised crime. And new stats show Aussie drivers are paying some of the region's highest fuel prices, with unleaded here around 87 cents a litre more expensive than what it costs in Japan and costing a lot more than in the US and South Korea.
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1: In sport, it's D-Day for Lachie Neale, with the Lions star to front the AFL tribunal tonight in a bid to play in Saturday's grand

0: Latrell Mitchell could hit the NRL open market from November 1. The 29-year-old is one of six players entering the final year of their deals in just under 6 weeks' time. Injuries have meant that he's only managed 34 games for the Rabbitohs in the past three seasons. That's the latest news and sport.
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8: 719 across the coast, the top of 16 degrees. And I have something that I want to put to you, good sir, after this.
9: That's cool. Excellent. I hope I have something that I could, I don't know, receive it with. What do you do with something when someone puts something to you?
8: You either accept or deny.
9: Okay, cool.
8: Or it's not deny. Deny puts it like as decline? An accusation. Yeah, decline.
9: Accept
8: deny,
9: or decline.
8: I feel like deny and decline are the same. They're synonyms, right? They mean kind of the same thing, but they've got different connotations.
9: Yeah, it's like you can get declined. I mean, what, you can't deny...
8: Well, in an American legal sense,
9: yeah.
8: If you decline to answer pursuant to your Fifth Amendment rights, you're saying, no, I'm not going to answer due to, you know, to prevent self-incrimination.
9: I just choose not to do that versus like it's an
8: if
9: option.
8: If you deny, he's flat out denouncing it.
9: So yeah, like, no, I didn't do it.
8: No.
9: Ah, cool, okay. It's the difference between I didn't do it and so I...
8: Accept or decline.

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2: Mamma Mia. I'm too hungry to mention things like that because it just makes me think of, like, food.
1: I think you're thinking of food and so you're relating things to it versus the other way around.
2: I think that's where I'm at. But yeah, Mamma Mia, I'm like, yeah, I'd go a God almighty, like, pasta for breakfast.
1: Oh, pasta, yum. 1-300-655-922 if you'd like to play Stream On. It's all thanks to the absolute legends at Talk Gear for guys. The Streetworks won't stop your style. They're open as usual with access from the main street. 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
1: Oh.
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1: Let's open that up after this. We got Stream On.
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1: Two songs, you got to tell us which is more popular based on the entirely on their streams on the old platform known by the name Spotify. We don't talk about them, though. And iHeart is way better.
2: Yes, absolutely true. You can stream your stuff there.
1: Two songs that ask a propositional question. So am I able to ask you some questions?
2: That, I think, itself is a proposition.
1: Yeah, touche.
2: Yeah, cool, fair. Please,
1: first question
2: yes to
1: you.
2: Both.
1: Where's the love?
2: Okay, I see that. It's within all of us. But Wow, I'm really, really struggling today. What's the question, you know, that kind
1: of... Proposition?
2: Yeah, we'll kind of... it's open-ended. Have I got not enough sleep?
1: Let's say, let's just move on. And what do you mean? I don't know what you're trying to say, so I can't help you.
2: I know, it's so generic. Look...
1: An open question is what you're looking for.
2: What's the one where you already know the answer?
1: Rhetorical question.
2: Rhetorical question. Wow, my gosh, where did all my brain cells go?
1: I don't know. That's another great question.
2: That is
1: though.
2: Another great question. Those are two great. What was that thing? Rhetorical questions. Where is the love? And what? Well, what do you mean? It's not really a rhetorical question. That's like a direct question.
1: Yeah.
2: And two. I don't think Justin's expecting an answer from us, though.
1: No. Especially, you know, because he's asking to clarify.
2: Totally.
1: You nod your head yes, but your body says no.
2: It's like, what do you actually mean? I think he's meaning more of a statement. I don't think he's expecting an answer either.
1: I
2: think that's a rhetorical question.
1: Which one do you think's being streamed more?
2: We're expecting an answer from you. You can give us a call and tell us.
1: You give me the answer. Which one do you think has been streamed more?
2: Me?
1: Yes.
2: Me personally?
1: Yes.
2: Oh, true.
1: Do you want to hear them again?
2: No, it's got to be Justin Bieber.
1: Yeah.
2: Totally. I'm like, are you asking me? Wait, did no one call?
1: Correct.
2: Yes, cool. Okay, fair enough.
1: If you'd like to play again tomorrow, we'll have another go at it. 1-300-625-922 is the number you got to have.
2: I forgot how to be player two. I've been doing everything myself the last couple of days, and I keep myself on track. And now I'm just like realizing I'm not actually very good at bouncing.
1: Shush. Don't you say that. Don't you dare speak about that. You're speaking to a very good friend of mine.
2: What do you mean?
1: You know exactly what I mean.
2: See, that's kind of rhetorical. Yeah, that's what I mean. 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
10: Good morning, I'm Jane Drew. The mother of one of the children killed in the Hillcrest Primary School tragedy has told a coronial inquest all the impacted parents want is transparency. Georgie Burt was the first witness to speak yesterday and told the court she was never called by the school's principal in the wake of the incident, labelling a signed affidavit that the affected families has been contacted as a lie. Ms. Burt also described how she had to get a lawyer to obtain information from the Department of Education. The inquest resumes today in Devonport, with evidence to be heard from a Department of Health spokesperson ahead of police forensic evidence.

0: 3,000 of the so-called seal crackers have been deployed since 2016. But Seven Tasmania says the industry's reliance on the pyrotechnic devices has fallen by more than 90% in that time, with only around 1,800 deployed in the first 6 months of this year. Extra subsidised trips, an expanded fleet and new drivers are on the way for Community Transport Services Tasmania, whose services help those in the northwest get to healthcare appointments. CEO Lyndon Stevenson says the funding boost from the state government will mean more people can get to vital appointments.
1: This investment will help increase our fleet on the northwest coast from Burnie through to Smithton. Additional 3 vehicles, taking our total fleet in the northwest up to 21 vehicles. It will immediately be able to support people, particularly here in the Circular Head and the greater northwest more generally, by a portion of the funding going towards some paid drivers.
0: Central Coast locals are invited to weigh in on council plans to overhaul the waterfront in Ulverston. The project area extends from Button Creek in the east to the Rowing Club in the west. Mayor Cheryl Fuller calling on the community for their input on the master plan.
2: Of course, we want to hear from all of the people that use that space. We want to hear about what they value, how they value it today, you know, what they love about it, and what they would like the council to consider for its future.
0: The survey closes October 4. And the Jack Jumpers have got the first one in the bag, claiming a home victory over Southeast 96-91. The Coast Taron Armstrong scoring 19 points in the season opener behind top point scorer David Johnson on 26.
3: Hi, I'm Phoebe Humphrey. The Treasurer has described recent violence across New South Wales as horrific. 4 people died, including a child, in separate incidents in the state over the weekend, while an 11-year-old boy is in hospital after being shot overnight. Jim Chalmers telling the ABC he's thinking of all Australians affected by family or domestic violence.
4: Well, it's absolutely horrific. I think the weekend's events and the events overnight have been heartbreaking for everyone involved. You know, as a dad of an 11-year-old boy, I can only imagine the heartbreak.
3: 2/3 of Aussies support cutting migration numbers. The latest news poll also reveals 52% of voters consider immigration to be a mix of benefit and harm for Australians. And it's been a night of celebrations for Nick Daicos after winning his first ever Brownlow medal. The Collingwood superstar finishing on a record 47 votes. He's told Seven he didn't make it home last night after accepting the award.
5: That is true. Got a little bit of rest, but it's nice to spend the night with friends and family.
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3: In sport, thousands of Brisbane fans are set to watch players train for the final time in Queensland before heading to Melbourne for the AFL Grand Final. While the Dockers will hold their main session tomorrow, skipper Alex Pearce telling Seven he's trying to stay focused as excitement builds in the West.
7: I try to focus in on what we've done each week throughout the season and things we can control.
3: And Sam Walker remains a chance to play for the Roosters in Friday night's prelim clash against the Dolphins. The star playmaker could play his first game since injuring his ankle in round 26. That's the latest news and sport.
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1: A week until 9 p.m. for all of your late night needs. Can I tell you about some birthdays?
2: Yeah, I'd love it if you would.
1: Tom Felton's birthday.
2: Oh, I'm actually watching through all them.
1: A happy birthday as well to Sophie Raine, if people know who that is.
2: Nope. You disgust me.
1: If you don't know who that is, don't ask questions. Joan Jett, happy birthday to you. Bonnie Hunt's birthday. Andrea Bocelli's birthday. A happy birthday to Anne of Cleves. Happy birthday as well to Thiago Silva.
2: Yeah, really. Thiago Silva's birthday. Good. Yeah, excellent.
1: In Australian legends, happy birthday to Nick Cave.
2: Yes, classic.
1: Happy birthday to Harry Kuehl. Or Kuehl, sorry. Happy birthday to Gladys Berejiklian, former Premier of New South Wales. Happy birthday to Ben Shifley, the 16th Prime Minister of Australia. And happy birthday as well to Phil Hwang.
2: The what?
1: Phil Hwang.
2: Okay.
1: Phil War. Not to be confused with the War for Phils, which is the Phil War. This is Phil War.
2: Ah, okay? True. I'm very confused.
1: And Craig McRae, current coach of the Collingwood Football Club. What happened in history today?
2: The very first TV ad ever.
1: Really?
2: The first advertisement on British television appeared on this day, showing a tube of tingling fresh toothpaste in a block of ice, but all was not as it seemed. So that's the beginning of advertising. Cool, fair enough. The very first British Prime Minister to live at 10 Downing Street occurred. They moved in today.
1: There you go.
2: Friends came out.
1: Oh, pretty good day then.
2: Yeah, absolutely, pretty massive for that. Have I got one more other? Yes, the Salem witch trials.
1: Yeah, let's end it on a real positive note.
2: Yeah.
1: In the world of local legends, a happy birthday to Hugh Burley in Smithton. A happy 6th birthday, Hugh. Wishing you the most wonderful day filled with all your favourite things. Love from Mum, Dad and Ella. That's from Beck.
2: And from Courtney is, have an absolute ripper of a 6th birthday, Hugh. Enjoy your day, from Ollie.
1: Kylie Smith, allegedly in either Tarleton or Sprayton. Take your pick. Happy birthday. Hope you have a fantastic day, from Max and the family.
2: It's true. I've also got a happy birthday, Kylie. Enjoy your day. Love, Mum and Dad.
1: And also a happy birthday to Jarvis Furley and Latrobe. Happy 16th birthday, Jarv. Have a good day at work on the bricks. Love from Mum, Violet, Dawson and Nyla.
2: Happy birthday, you legends.
1: Happy birthday, cfmtaz.com.au, 1300 655 922. It's all for Terry White, Ken Matt, in the Four Ways.
2: Yeah, it is.
1: Open 7 days a week till 9 p.m. for your late night needs.
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1: Top of 16 across the coast today. A little bit of cloud clearing out as the day continues. Not a lot of it there. It's just a slight dusting of the sec. 8:22 at the second on the hickory dickory clock.
2: Hickory dickory dock. The mouse runs up the clock. But what's the next line?
1: I don't think anybody actually knows. No. We don't have any more tickets to the Burnie Show to give away today, but we will have them for the rest of this week. So make sure you've got that number still there ready to go. 1300 655 922. After this, we'll find out where the street team is.
2: Cool.

0: anytime. It's the CFM Street Team.
1: They're out there. You just got to find out exactly where they are.
2: Like many things, but the Street Team is also like butterflies. Where do they go when it rains? They're out there, but you don't know where. So I'm just saying that the Street Team is very similar to a butterfly when it's not raining.
1: Yes. Raven, where are your wings today?
3: I am down at the William Street Car Wash today at 114 William Street. So come on and down and see me. I'm already surrounded by people.
1: Swarmed.
3: Just so you know, I'm swarmed, absolutely. Don't forget, if you do use the auto bay at William Street Car Wash, you can go into the draw for a weekly Palmy on Palmers, which is $50 to spend at the Elemata Bistro. Yum, yum. And just hang on to your receipt after you use it and enter at cfmtaz.com.au. On board the cruiser this morning, I have your Cripps New Bake Master Loaf, Tassie's Daily Bread. I have some showbacks thanks to Pommy Paul's IGA. I've got some cans of Red Bull as well. Red Bull gives you wings plus loads more fun goodies. So come on down and find me. I'll be here for the next 10 to 15 minutes or until the Coastbus freebies run out, if they don't run out in the next 2 minutes.
1: Yeah, good luck with that one. If you don't get yourself to the William Street Car Wash, maybe you can get yourself to Bernie and find Morgan. Good morning, Morgan.
4: Good morning, guys. So this morning I'm out at Mr. Phone and I've got a bunch of great stuff for us this morning. I've got some magnets thanks to the Tassie Plastering Chick, no job's too small. I've got our Cripps Master Loaf, baking for Tasmanians since 1878. And I've got some of the Juicy Isle, the Good Lemon Sparkling Lemon Fruit Drink, a clean citrus taste crafted with real lemon juice to create a great flavour. So make sure you come and see me outside Mr. Phone. I'll be here for the next 10 minutes or so, or until we run out of the Coast Best Freebies. It's the CFM Cruiser, powered by Harvey Norman, the king of big screen TVs.
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13: Good morning, I'm Jane Drew. Around 150 state service jobs are set to be axed as part of the state government's transition of the former Department of State Growth to Building Tasmania. It's understood the roles come from within not only the revamped department, but also the Department of Premier and Cabinet, accounting for around 10% of their combined workforce. The changes were outlined verbally at a briefing of all state servants yesterday, with further documentation to be provided tomorrow after consultations are held with impacted workers. The community and public sector unions, Thurza White, criticising the process.
14: This is a really stressful time. People need to be given the information in a written format so they can go away and consider it. Now, instead, over the next 2 to 3 days, people will be tapped on the shoulder and told that they're potentially now an identified employee. It's not the way we should be doing this.
13: On the ABC there. Evidence will be given by Tasmania's Health Department as the inquest into the Hillcrest Primary School tragedy moves into its second day. Yesterday, the court heard from the mother of one of the 6 children killed in the freak accident, who described the chaos of the scene at the school on the day. Georgie Burt also expressed her grief at not being able to see her son's body for 3 days, as well as her dismay over what she calls a lack of transparency from the Department of Education. There's no indication any of the other victims' family members will give evidence as part of the hearings taking place in Devonport. Police forensic evidence will also be presented this week. A boost to Community Transport Services Tasmania, with the government committing funding to go towards 3 new vehicles, drivers and additional subsidised trips in the northwest and west coast to help those needing to travel for healthcare. Health Minister Bridget Archer says it'll help fill a gap left by a lack of taxi services in Circular Head.
15: When I was talking to the Mayor earlier, he said that there had been some challenges since the taxi service had become unavailable. So this will provide additional capacity for people to be able to access that vital transport services so that they can get to those important medical appointments.
13: And nominations for this year's local government elections closed yesterday, with 430 candidates nominating for the 213 councillor positions across Tasmania. This includes 258 candidates who are also contesting the position of mayor or deputy mayor across the 29 councils. Candidates will be announced at noon today.
16: Hi, I'm Phoebe Humphrey. Anthony Albanese has issued an urgent plea for global guardrails on AI. The PM is in New York for the United Nations General Assembly, releasing a statement with 21 other world leaders, warning the technology poses security and safety risks. The opposition isn't sure about a Senate inquiry that's recommended the government take control of the 000 service from Telstra. It's done so following a series of network outages, but Liberal Senator James Patterson has told Nine he'd prefer the government simply make sure the current system works.
17: Pressure on the telcos to deliver those services that Australians rightly expect and deserve.
16: Major TV networks in the US are refusing to cover daily press events with Donald Trump in solidarity with CNN, which has been banned from the White House. The president has barred CNN, Politico and MS Now from the White House grounds. And a new study shows a link between poor outcomes in kids whose parents are risky gamblers. The ANU research finding the kids are more likely to have poor physical and mental health.
0: Latest in sports news from cfmtas.com.au.
16: In sport, Collingwood's Nick Daicos has created history in bagging his first ever Brownlow medal, the 23-year-old polling a record 47 votes, 11 clear of runner-up Bailey Smith. He's told Seven he owes a lot of his success to brother Josh and to the Pies.
18: It's been a hell of a ride. It's been a really exciting 5 years, and I feel like we're in the window to attack again, and we've got some really good youth, so I'm so grateful.
16: And Paul Gallen is coming out of boxing retirement to fight former Storm player Nelson Asofa-Solomona in November. That's the latest news Citizen Sport.

0: is. 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
1: 1-300-655-922. You know what goes in the middle. You get yourself on the list for $1,000 to spend at Truscott's Tyre Solution in the draw for that.
2: Your boy.
1: We just got word from Raven. 27 people at the Cruiser. So
3: 27 people at the Cross today.
1: If you want to get stuff at the Cruiser in the future, you are absolutely going to have to be quite quick on the trigger. Now, I will say that those tickets to Verity have gone. We will have more tickets to give away tomorrow, but tickets for that one are gone for those people that are still trying to call through for that.
3: Sorry, gang, you got beaten to it.
1: But now we have our first bit, last bit. If you can tell me what goes in the middle of this, you get yourself in what? Guys, again, they're gone.
4: Mum got him a big German beer mug from Franklin Mint. Dad couldn't believe his eyes. It was too good to even drink beer out of.
5: I'd like to do pottery.
6: Oh, you should. Yeah. You'd be good at it.
4: All Dad's most prized possessions are in all his mementos and things that remind him of something special.
1: 1-300-655-922.
2: I haven't seen it.
1: Really?
2: Yeah.
1: This is one of the best Australian movies of all time.
4: Mum got him a big German beer mug from Franklin Mint. Dad couldn't believe his eyes. It was too good to even drink beer out of.
5: I'd like to do pottery.
6: Oh, you should. You'd be good at it.
4: All Dad's most prized possessions are in all his mementos and things that remind him of something special.
1: 1-300-655-922 if you know what Daryl says.
2: I actually got a great rendition. Ben, like, acted the scene out for me with his coffee cup just then as it played through.
1: Yeah. Also ceramic, by the way. Also ceramic. 1-300-655-922.
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1: What do you call this, Dale? I call it a great segment. 1-300-655-922 if you know what goes in the middle of this.
4: Mum got him a big German beer mug from Franklin Mint. Dad couldn't believe his eyes. It was too good to even drink beer out of.
5: I'd like to do pottery.
6: Oh, you should. You'd be good at it.
4: All Dad's most prized possessions are in all his mementos and things that remind him of something special.
1: 1-300-655-922. We'll go to the line. CFM, good morning. Who have we got here?
15: Hi, it's Kendra.
1: Kendra. Good morning.
2: What's up, Kendra?
1: It's been a while. It's been a while. We've missed you.
15: I have tried, but I never get through anymore.
1: Oh, well, you've gotten through today, and I'm hoping that you know what goes in the gap there.
15: Yes, I do too.
2: I do not. I mean, not hope that you've got it. I know that I do not know what goes in the gap.
15: You're going to have to go and watch this movie.
1: Yeah, absolutely.
15: Very un-Australian.
1: Yep.
2: I know, so I've heard.
1: Yep, Stephen Curry in it. All right, let's have a quick listen and you can tell us what goes in that gap.
4: Mum got a big German beer mug from Franklin Mint. Dad couldn't believe his eyes. It was too good to even drink beer out of.
5: I'd like to do pottery.
6: Oh, you should. You...
15: Straight to the pool room.
1: Yeah, this is going straight to the pool room.
2: And I assume that's what was bleeped out.
1: Yeah.
2: Yeah, cool.
1: Everything that he gets goes to the pool room. He gets I think it's a samurai sword letter opener as well that goes to the pool room later on.
2: That's cool. Yeah. I'm going to love this
1: Have
2: movie.
1: Have you never seen The Castle?
2: I've never seen The Castle.
15: Oh, you'll have to watch it.
2: Yeah, it sounds really good. Oh, I've seen Priscilla.
15: Yeah, Priscilla's good.
2: Yeah, classic Australia, Ben.
15: That's a classic Australia.
1: I haven't seen Priscilla.
2: It's good. It's got Hugo Weaving
15: really?
2: In it. Yeah,
15: oh,
2: Priscilla's
15: well,
2: great.
15: Oh, you're going to have to watch that.
1: Okay, yeah. we'll have an Australian movie.
2: Yeah, that's our homework. Yeah, now we know.
1: Sorry, Kendra.
15: Oh, my goodness.
1: Kendra will be better. I'm sorry. Well, regardless, as a thank you for your education, we'll chuck you in the drawer for $1,000 to spend at Truscott's.
15: Awesome. Can I also say a cheerio?
1: Oh, yeah.
15: Can I say a big hello to Terry White Shearwater? Have a happy day.
1: Yeah, have a good day to everybody at Terry White Shearwater.
2: What legends, absolutely.
1: Lots of love to them. I think that's part of Kendra's team there. Good on
2: Lucky them.
1: Very lucky them. Hugo Weaving. Hugo Weaving gives me villain vibes. I can't describe it.
2: Mr. Anderson.
1: Sure. What's that from? Is that The Matrix?
2: Yes.
1: CFM. I haven't seen that either.

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15: Good morning, I'm Jane Drew. Evidence will be given by Tasmania's Health Department as the inquest into the Hillcrest Primary School tragedy moves into its second day. Yesterday, Nicole Ashworth from Ambulance Tasmania told the hearing several staff have not been able to return to work following the incident, which drew a response from dozens of paramedics and aeromedical staff, saying the effects are still felt today. The court also heard harrowing testimony from Georgie Bird, Zane Mellor's mother, who's called for transparency. The inquest runs for 4 days at the Parnapple Centre in Devonport before Coroner Olivia McTaggart, with further blocks scheduled for November and February. The Tasmanian government has identified around 150 jobs to be cut amid its transformation of the former Department of State Growth into Building Tasmania and continued efforts to reduce expenditure across the state service. Government employees were notified of the plans yesterday. It's understood voluntary redundancies are now being offered before the new departmental structure is outlined tomorrow. In a statement, Building Tasmania Acting Secretary Shane Gregory and Department of Premier and Cabinet Secretary Catherine Morgan-Wicks said the changes have been designed to support strategic objectives, deliver efficient and customer-focused services, foster collaboration and accountability, and build organisational capability and resilience. RSPCA Tasmania has welcomed the next phase of the state government's plan to end greyhound racing by mid-2029. Premier Jeremy Rockliffe says the draft greyhound racing transition plan is designed to support industry participants through a managed process.
5: It allows for a very orderly transition that, of course, puts animal welfare at the forefront.
15: However, the bill first needs to pass Parliament. It's made it through the lower house so far, but was withdrawn from debate in the Legislative Council earlier this year after it looked unlikely to garner enough votes. And Central Coast locals can have their say on plans to revitalise Ulverston's waterfront via a community value survey. Mayor Cheryl Fuller says it'll help inform the waterfront master plan, which is looking at a major overhaul of the space along the Leven River, calling on people to voice how they currently use the space.
16: It would not only look at those clubs, but it would look at all the ways that the people interact and move around those spaces. So the parks, the connection to the Raby Street shops.
15: The survey is open until October 4.
17: Hi, I'm Phoebe Humphrey. The federal government is again ruling out another cut to the fuel excise as the price of petrol hits new highs. The opposition is calling on Labor to back its plan to slash the tobacco excise to fund a cut to the fuel levy whenever oil hits $100 a barrel. But Jim Chalmers has told News 24 it's not on the table at the moment.
18: Yeah, it's not something that we've been discussing or considering, and that's because we think a better way to provide cost of living help is via income tax cuts, which those same Liberals and Nationals voted against in the Parliament.
17: Charges have been laid after a shooting in Sydney that's left an 11-year-old boy in hospital. Three 18-year-olds were arrested. One has been charged. And Nick Dacos has fronted

0: He's told Seven he was very relieved to have won the award after all the hype in the lead-up.
1: To get it done was, it meant a lot to the family and they were super stoked for me.
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0: In sports, Sam Walker's teammates are confident he's fit and ready to return for the Chooks for this weekend's NRL prelim against the Dolphins. The 24-year-old suffered an ankle injury in round 26, but Victor Radley has told Nine he'll be back.
3: So I think he will be 100% fit. During that game, I feel like he'll be fine, and I think it'll be more after the game, he'll pull up sore, but then he's got a week anyway.
0: And Formula One races will be shorter next season. The F1 Commission has agreed to reduce races from 305Ks to 290 in 2027. That's the latest news and sport.
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8: Top of 16 degrees across the coast. Bit of cloud, basically cleared out by now. Tomorrow, same goes. 16 degrees, nice and sunny. A touch of morning frost potentially on the cards.
9: Ooh.
8: Looking forward to Thursday. It's going to be 17 degrees and a little bit of cloud here or there and a slight chance of a shower.
9: It's 10 degrees currently in Devonport, in Burnie, it's 9, in Smithton, it's 8. I heard you put that little bit of a slight bit on.
8: Yeah. Just a slight bit of slight CFM.
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0: CFM Morning Crew with Ben and Nathan. Getting to the point of the four-year cycle that people either love or hate, to be honest.
1: What is?
0: Well, we're at the 4 years, so it's a four-year cycle. We're people either love or hate election time.
1: Oh, it's election time.
0: Councils, people either froth it or they're just like, ugh.
1: For some people, it's their sport in it.
0: Yeah.
1: You also, it is a sport for you, but you also have sport.
0: I think it's important for people to at least be aware of what people's policies are, though, I guess.
1: 100%. Do your own research. Very important to do.
0: Yeah, find people that align with you. And so there's a whole bunch of candidate forums that are happening here, there, and everywhere, essentially. So there's one happening in Burnie Wednesday next week.
1: Cool.
0: So it's been put on by Business Northwest. It's a full candidate forum. So you can hear from the candidates. You can learn about their views, their priorities, and basically help you figure out who you should be preferencing when it comes to your election, your voting.
1: That's really cool. So the candidates themselves will be there saying what they do.
0: I believe so, yeah. So the actual announcements of the nominations will be coming out from the Tassie Electoral Commission today at midday.
1: Yep, cool.
0: So you can look at that, start looking into them, then you've got questions or anything, go along and, you know, find out, I suppose.
1: Cool. And they've got one happening in Ulverston on the same time, Central Coast, 6 till 8 p.m. on Wednesday, the 30th of September.
0: Perfect.
1: At the Noman Pavilion, no RSVP required.
0: Yeah, so if you wanted to get along for either the Central Coast Council, the Burnie Council, I'm also sure that probably at some point there'll be ones for the Waratah Wynyard Council. There's probably going to be one for Circular Head Council as well. Just keep in contact with your local council and get informed ahead of the council elections, because they probably impact your day-to-day more than you'd expect.
1: It's worth knowing who you're voting for. Mm.
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1: You can. We got good stuff on there.
0: Yeah, you got your news, your sport, your weather, and importantly, your ways to win on the coast.
1: Exactly. I thought you were going to say ways to wash.
0: Oh, well, two for one, dear, because Cookie Hair Care's here. It's valued at $250. Your dollar, you don't mind.
1: And it's really cool. It's got none of the gross stuff in it. It's got none of the bad stuff. So if you care at all.
0: Phthalates, parabens, palm oil, gluten, silicones, phenoxyethanol, SLS, and synthetic fragrance. I feel
1: phenoxyethanol.
0: Got it. SLS and synthetic fragrance. Get rid of it. No, plastic. No, get rid of it.
1: No, doesn't even have plastic packaging in it.
0: No, it's vegan, of course.
1: It comes so in. It's like a shampoo bar in a metal tin. So there's no plastic involved, and they reckon it will last. Three times as long as a bottle of shampoo would.
0: Yeah. It's also not tested on animals, of course, if that's something that's important. Which
1: totally vegan.
0: Absolutely, yeah. There's a whole bunch of different ones here. We're giving, they've got a rice water protein shampoo bar. They've got a ginger shampoo bar, argan oil shampoo bar, coconut conditioner bar, a cookie protein hair mask, which is designed to repair, rebuild, and strengthen damaged hair. They got two cookie moisture hair masks as well, which is about, you know, obviously the moisture hair mask, re-moisturizing. They got a couple of bamboo bar drainer dishes and a bar saver and transport bag. This is so much stuff.
1: Yeah, it's $250 worth, and that's like months and months of shampoo.
0: Honestly, depending on how often you're washing your hair, and not to tell on myself too much, that's probably a year of hair care for me.
1: It potentially could be a year. It's not like you've got loads and loads of hair to be messing around with.
0: But if I did, I'd be wanting to look after it with Cookie Hair Care. 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
1: That's Cookie spelled C-O-O-K-I.
0: Yes. So Cookie without the E.
1: Cookie without the E.
0: Yeah, and by it ultra foaming, I imagine you'd use it similar to a soap where you'd get it in your hand, you'd lather it up.
1: Nice bit of lather.
0: And then run it through your hair. I'm assuming you're not just running the bar of soap through your hair, but do your own research.
1: Follow us for more ways to use a bar.
0: Yes. Don't.
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13: 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Who deserves the crown of the coast's best brew? You decide. 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
0: Everybody's trying to get themselves in a way of a summer body. Whether it's looking slimmer, whether it's feeling a little bit better about themselves and eating healthier, no matter what your goal is, it's important to be eating the right sorts of food.
1: I actually got edited my face onto a picture like of Duke Nukem the other day.
0: Yeah.
1: So I saw myself with like mad ripped.
0: I was about to say, it would have been less impressive than your current form. Oh,
1: thank you very, very much indeed. But it's made me realize like, yeah. Yeah, I think I might. Hang on, I'm just digging it up.
0: Yeah, please do. If you need for those health and fitness inspirations, you got to check out the Nutrition Couch. 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

0: FM Morning Crew with Ben and Nathan wrapping up for your Tuesday. Tomorrow's going to be a fun day. Got Craig Bassett joining us in the studio.
1: Yes, absolutely. Craig's a very cool guy.
0: Yeah, tell me about him.
1: I first ran into Craig due to his role in the Small Forwards Club.
0: Did you apologise to him after you ran into him?
1: Man, if I had run into his really nice Ford, then I would have been more than apologising. It's ridiculous and nice. He's got a business card with just the picture of the car on it.
0: You'd pay for it both emotionally and physically.
1: Yes. I'd love myself an old Ford Escort. That would be gorgeous. But yeah, that's them's big, big monies now. So it's part of the Small Forwards Club, and he's done really awesome to restore the vehicle the way he's done. But we're not talking cars. We're talking transplants, which is amazing. So at donatelife.gov.au, you can register it as an organ tissue donor.
0: Yep.
1: Tell your family about your decision. There are some rules and regulations and stuff. However, just imagine not being able to live unless someone else gave you like an internal organ. That's a pretty gnarly situation to be in. Craig was in that situation. Mm-hmm. He's had a life-saving, pancreas transplant. Kidney and pancreas transplant.
0: Far out.
1: And he's an athlete, and so are a bunch of other people. So there's a lot of people around the country who are performing in all kinds of athletic things who are only alive today due to having transplants. That is the Australian Transplant Games. And they're coming for the first time ever to Tasmania in a week or so's time. So Craig is the guy to talk to about all of that. He's like the manager of this.
0: It kicks off on Saturday, actually, yeah. Saturday through to Saturday, so it goes for a week. It could be exciting if anybody wants to get down there. And, of course, like you said, go to Donate Life to add yourself to the register if you're interested in donating your organs. And I don't mean to talk tomorrow and give kind of free advertising away, but tomorrow I've been thinking a lot about food.
1: Yeah, same.
0: And there's a really great Australian company, I believe it's still Australian, that makes some great bickies.
1: Oh.
0: And so I want to know, what is the best Arnott's product?
1: Yeah. Man, no worries. I'm deeply passionate.
0: Because you got your Tim Tams, you got your Monte Carlos, you got your mint slices, your crowns, you got your shapes, you got your arrow roots, massive list of things.
1: I had some Scotch fingers yesterday.
0: See, this is what I'm talking about.
1: They were gluten-free and they were still amazing.
0: Everybody likes them, Arnott's. So if you've got a suggestion, CFM Devonport, CFM Burnie.
1: I called Nice biscuits Nice biscuits when I was a lad, and they were my favourite biscuits.
0: Are they supposed to be pronounced Nice? Nice,
1: yeah, totally. I just thought they were the Nice biscuits.
0: As in, like, after the French town?
1: Yeah.
0: All right, I'm off. I'm off.
1: Yeah, isn't that? But they are really nice.
0: Yeah, they are. They're very Nice.
1: Yeah, a Nice biscuit pronounced Nice like the name of the French city.
0: Mm, there you go.
1: Shame.
0: Well, get yourself your nominations of your favourite Arnott's biscuit. CFM Devonport, CFM Burnie.
1: Wouldn't it be Nice?
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